0: $1,000 cash grab is on.
1: Hey, this is Catalina, and I just won $1,000.
0: Yeah.
1: Thank you so much. Oh, my God. I'm crying up here.
0: All right, John and Chantel are back tomorrow morning at 8:20 with another

0: This is Jake, and here's what's trending on Wednesday, October 14th. The Kelly Clarkson bird drama continues with the Brooklyn shop Art of Play releasing a statement saying they've received hateful phone calls, text messages, and demands for an apology to Kelly Clarkson. The animatronic bird Molly has now been listed for sale at $15 million. Pope Leo XIV underwent successful surgery in Rome on Tuesday to remove a lung nodule, which doctors confirmed was lung cancer. The 71-year-old Pope is recovering in the hospital and is expected to remain there for about a week, with public appearances canceled through October 20th as he recuperates. And the 2026 Utah Quality of Life Index fell to 63.1, its lowest reading since the study began in 2011. Housing affordability remains the biggest pressure point, with 9 in 10 renters priced out of the median-priced home. And that's what's trending on Wednesday, October 14th.
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0: 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Who's that?
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0: Tech Costume Contest is almost here, and it's about to be the wildest, cutest showdown of the year. 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
1: You Have Orbiter by Noah Font.
2: Yeah, what a great song. So relaxing and meaningful and emotional. Everybody loves it. Who's this?
1: My name's Landon.
2: Where are you calling from, Landon?
1: New Hampshire.
2: Landon, New Hampshire. What city?
1: Gilmington.
2: Oh, cool. What are you doing tonight?
1: Just literally sitting.
2: Just sitting? Yeah, this song makes me want to sit, too.
1: Yeah?
2: Go to bed. Never wake up. Why do you like it?
1: I don't know. It's just a good song.
2: Well, have a cup of coffee. Thanks for calling Live Line. Stay with us all night long.
1: Okay.

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1: 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Shout out to Robert Paul, who's listening to us on Sunny 106.1 in Pocomoke City, Maryland. Just sent us a video of him listening to the radio. Noah Kahn, Orbiter, was playing. He said, oh, the bass sounds amazing. I can't think of any other song we play that has less bass. So we're going to do this one in his honor, which has really good bass. As we go back to 2001. Oh, my goodness, 25 years ago, a lot of people consider this a Halloween song. If you're in that mood tonight, we want to

0: 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Live line, who sings it?
1: Missy Elliott.
2: That's right.
0: Yes, and you're the winner. I'm feeling freaky now. Who's this?
1: My name's Matt.
0: Hey, congratulations, Matt. Where are you calling from?
1: Burlington, Vermont.
0: Oh, very nice. How'd you remember her?
1: Just that album was very popular. Just remembered it kind of being a stick out like a sore thumb kind of thing.
0: I miss her. She had so many great songs.
1: She was a good artist.
0: All right, well, we're going to send you a fabulous Live Line trophy. Matt, you'll have that in the next couple of weeks. Hang on, we'll get your address.
1: Sounds good, thanks. Live.
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1: Hello, Liveline. What do you want to hear?
2: Complicated by Avril Lavigne.
1: Yes. We've been getting a lot of requests for her songs lately, like Skater Boy and Girlfriend. Why do you want to hear this?
2: Because me and my cousin listen to it like all the time, and it's like a song that we both love.
1: She's like the original Olivia Rodrigo. She was only like 16 when she first got her start. Olivia Rodrigo was only 17, and they write breakup songs, they write love songs, they're very angry, they're very happy, so they got something for everybody.
2: Yeah.
1: What's your name?
2: My name is Callie.
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2: Concord, New Hampshire.
1: Why, you gotta go and make things so Callie-cated. Callie Lavigne, here's your song. Thanks for calling Liveline.

0: Why she dropped Dead by Olivia Rodrigo.
1: Oh, yeah, we were just talking about her because we played Avril Lavigne, who's the original Olivia Rodrigo.
0: Yeah, I did.
1: Yeah, who's this?
0: This is Moira.
1: Moira, I love that name. Where are you calling from?
0: Stockton, New Hampshire.
1: Wow, a lot of New Hampshire and Vermont calls tonight. What are you doing?
0: We just got home from baseball practice.
1: Yeah, I thought baseball's all done for the year.
0: I do extra fall baseball.
1: Oh, baseball. You don't go outside and play in this kind of weather, though, do you? Is it indoors? Wow. Well, hopefully it doesn't start snowing soon. Let's play your song, okay? Thanks for calling Live Line.
0: Thank you.

0: 1051. Lightline, what do you want to hear?
1: Hi, I want to hear, what's it called? So Easy to Fall in Love.
0: Oh, by Olivia Dean.
1: Yeah.
0: Yeah, I love that song. What do you like about it?
1: It's just a song that my dad showed me, and I really like it now.
0: Oh, well, your dad has good music taste. I feel like most guys aren't into this.
1: Yeah.
0: But he sounds like a cool dude. What's your name?
1: Haley.
0: And where are you from?
1: I'm from Plymouth, Massachusetts.
0: Plymouth?
1: Yeah.
0: You want to say your dad's name, too, and say something nice about him?
1: His name's Shane Carter, and I just love that he's so supportive and nice.
0: You're going to make me cry. All right. Well, here's your song. Thanks for calling Lightline.
1: Thank you.

0: 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This is Live Line. My name's Mason. Oh, yeah, like the Kool-Aid guy. Steve Lacy. From the year's biggest movie, Spider-Man Brand New Day, Loser by Tame Impala was our seventh most requested song last night. Right now, Oh Yeah, is number 14. Whatever you like, whatever you're doing, whatever you're up to tonight, we want to hear all about it. So much going on in the world as Halloween just around the corner. Fall is here, the cold weather lingering. But you go to the Midwest, though, I mean, the temperature's been crazy, like 70, 80 degrees during the day. Oh, my. 85 Live Line's the number. Call us right now and get straight through. 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I promise we will answer 85 Live Line. Or you can follow me on the socials where everybody's buzzing about the pictures I took of the Toro spider traps in the studio. We caught, now it's been 48 hours. We've caught 11 spiders on these things, and it looks disgusting. But they're sitting crawling around the board and the keyboards and the computer screen. I'm in the middle of doing things. So if I ever swear on the air live, that'll be why. 85 Live Line, call us tonight or follow on the socials. Mason Kelter, MASONKELTER. And thank you for joining us.
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0: come on, baby.
1: Oh. 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Hello, Lagline. What do you want to hear?
2: Do you have anything by B.O.B.?
1: Yeah, I can do Airplanes, Nothing on You.
2: Nothing on You, that's a good one.
1: Okay, what's your name?
2: I'm Lonnie.
1: Lonnie, where are you calling from?
2: I'm calling from St. James, Minnesota.
1: What's going on tonight, Lonnie?
2: Nothing, just hanging out with my family.
1: Get some nice quality time with them. Enjoy the moment.
2: Yeah, we always come together, you know?
1: Well, family is only as important as the real connection you have with them, not just blood relation, so...
2: You know, Mason, like, I got lucky. I came from, like, a long ways away from where I'm at now, and I was alone for a while, and then I ended up getting married and having kids, and so...
1: Well, let's play your song right now, and thank you for calling Lagline. May you have a happy life and surround yourself with positivity and great people.
2: Yeah, you too, Mason. Have a good night.
1: Bye-bye.

0: by Adele on Liveline. That song's currently number one on Spotify in America. So many requests. Hi, what do you want to hear?
1: What? I can't hear what? Okay.
0: Hello, Liveline? What do you want to hear?
1: Can I hear, like, Justin Bieber? Stay.
0: Stay. Okay, here it is. Who's this?
1: Alyssa.
0: Alyssa, where are you calling from?
1: Anger, Minnesota.
0: We love hearing the radio playing in the background. What are you doing?
1: Sitting in my room.
0: Actually, what you should do is turn up the radio as loud as possible and then try to talk and see if I can understand you.
1: Okay.
0: We're going to do the complete opposite because most radio stations are like, turn your radio down. We can't hear you.
1: Okay.
0: Yep. There you go. All right. Tell me what you're doing tonight.
1: I'm cleaning my room.
0: All right. Do you want to shout anybody out? Say something crazy?
1: I'm good.
0: Oh, okay. Thanks for

0: Mix 105.1. Hello, Liveline. What do you want to hear?
1: Hi.
0: Hi.
1: Hi. could you please play Taste by Sabrina Carpenter?
0: Taste. Oh, yeah. That was a great song. We haven't played it since, well, you're not going to believe this, May 27th.
1: Wow. That's
0: 5 months ago. That was a number one hit. Whatever happened to it?
1: Mm-hmm. I'm not sure.
0: Well, now everybody's going to hear it because of you. And who's this?
1: June,
0: where are you calling from?
1: Winnipeg.
0: When are you sure? What's going on tonight?
1: I'm gonna have dinner with my family because I just finished dance.
0: Oh, well, speaking of taste, I hope it tastes good.
1: Thank you.
0: And here's your song. 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
1: 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Coming up, your breakthrough banger. 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
9: Lifeline, I love this time of year because even though it's getting darker and colder earlier, we still get lots of hot new music, and Jay Steele is on to talk to us about it, the breakthrough banger. Hello.
1: Well, I'm wondering if Taylor Swift waited to release this song until Ella Langley broke the record on top of the Billboard Hot 100, because we knew when this song came out there was a good chance she would dethrone Ella, and she sure did. Taylor Swift now has 16 number one songs on the Billboard Hot 100. By the way, the Beatles, they hold the record for 20, so I think in Taylor Swift's career, we could get her to break it. The song is really cool. I'll tell you, from the first list, I knew it was going to be a big old hit. The music video has Dakota Johnson and has a Colin Farrell, who plays the toxic partner and the boyfriend in the video. Taylor Swift is back. This one already huge. Patient Zero is your breakthrough banger.
9: It's funny what you mentioned. Remember when, like, 60 years ago, John Lennon said the Beatles were more popular than Jesus and everybody went crazy? And now you can say Taylor Swift is more popular than the Beatles. Imagine

0: everybody else who goes crazy.
1: Oh my gosh, who would have called it? But yeah, she's gonna go on a run now, I guarantee. And we're gonna get an album, we're gonna get a tour, just wait for it.
0: Let's play the song. Jay Steele, thanks a lot, back with you next week.
1: All right, babe.

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0: 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Hello, Lifeline. Who's this?
1: Hey, it's Matt. How's it going, Mason?
0: Oh, I'm good, Matt. What would you like to hear?
1: Let's say Michael Jackson's Thriller.
0: Oh, yes, of course. Everybody knows and loves that.
1: Exactly.
0: And I think if anything was proof this year, it was that people love his songs no matter what time of year it is. Because Thriller and Billie Jean, Rock With You, Beat It, I mean, they're all massive. That movie that came out in April.
1: You know, I haven't seen it, but I hear it's amazing.
0: Yeah, especially when they stop right before all the craziness happens in the 90s.
1: I didn't know about that. Okay.
0: Yeah, but, you know, it doesn't really dilute what he accomplished. People still love him and the music and, you know, all the stuff after that. You can have your own opinion, but yeah, we'll play the song right now and everybody will love it.
1: Well, thanks so much. You have a great night.
0: You're welcome. Where are you from?
1: I'm from Winnipeg.
0: Great. Thanks for calling Lifeline. Have a good night, Matt.

0: 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What do you want to hear?
1: Hi, I'm Bexley, calling from Manitoba, Winnipeg, and I would like to hear Stargazing by Miles Smith.
0: Oh, yeah. The first time we played that song was September 30th, 2 years ago.
1: Okay. I do dance, and I danced that song for 1 year.
0: Oh, that's cool. We've got a special dance remix of it right now, so everybody will be up and jumping, okay?
1: Thank you.
0: Thanks for calling Live Line. Have a wonderful night.

0: Hello, live line. What do you want to hear?
1: Do you have Monster Mash?
0: Yes, we do. You're the third person to request that tonight. Who's this?
1: Alex.
0: Alex, where are you calling from?
1: Here, South Dakota.
0: All right, you got to tell all the radio people listening right now that they need to start playing the song earlier in the month instead of waiting till the very last day.
1: Yes, I honestly agree because Halloween should have more days.
0: Yeah, you go to the store, they've got the decorations, Spirit Halloween is open, everybody's in the mood. Celebrate Christmas for 2 months and Halloween for 1 day. It's ridiculous.
1: I agree.
0: Thanks for calling Live Line. Here it is. Have a great night.
1: Thank you.

0: seemed she was troubled by just one thing. Opened the lid and shook his fist and said, "Whatever happened to my Transylvania twist?"
1: "It's now the mash.
0: It's now the monster mash.
1: The monster mash.
0: And it's a graveyard smash.
1: It's now the mash.
0: It's caught on.

0: 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That song came out in 1962. It actually went number one on the Billboard Hot 100 a few years after it was released. First couple of years actually was out. Nobody really cared about it. They didn't think anything of it. Now, of course, it's a classic. Goes number one on Spotify every single Halloween. He's from Somerville, Massachusetts, by the way, for all of our New England listeners. And he died April 25th, 2007. He was only 69. My name's Mason. Thanks for being here tonight. Your shout-outs, dedications, we play whatever you say. And now,
1: Secret Sound.
0: Your chance to win. 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That's 85-LIVELINE.
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10: Nationally ranked Utah heads to Boulder to face Coach Prime in Colorado. 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
2: Okay, where did they initiate force?
3: It started in their taxation without representation.
2: Why is that wrong?
4: 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The Constitution was a document written by the Founding Fathers to create a government in America, and it states the powers that are granted to the government by the people.
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1: We still don't have a winner, but we'll play the sound again next hour along with the new

0: 1051. If this world were mine. Live line. Hi, what do you want to hear?
1: Vampires by Olivia Rodrigo.
0: Oh, yes. That's technically a Halloween song, right?
1: Yeah.
0: Literally, kind of. Just because she says the word vampire. That's about it.
1: Yeah.
0: What's your name?
1: Athena.
0: And where are you calling from?
1: Jonesboro.
0: Arkansas. What are you doing tonight?
1: Nothing. Just picking up some food.
0: What are you going to eat?
1: McDonald's right now.
0: Oh, yeah. They're doing the Monopoly thing.
1: Yeah.
0: Did you get anything that has a piece on it? You can redeem it. And...
1: yeah. You win money, too, I think.
0: Yeah, they're giving away $100,000 this year. But according to other people, they very, very rarely get anybody for those really big grand prizes. It's usually like free French fries or an ice cream cone or a chicken sandwich or something. Which is better than nothing, right?
1: Yeah.
0: Yeah. All right. Well, thanks for calling Live Line. Here's your song.
1: Bye-bye.
0: Bye.
2: Hate to give the satisfaction asking how you're doing now. How's the castle built off people you pretend to care about? Just what you wanted. Look at you, cool guy, you got it. I see the parties and diamonds sometimes when I close my eyes. 6 months of torture you sold to some forbidden paradise. I loved you truly,

0: 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Hello, Liveline. What do you want to hear?
1: Mockingbird by Eminem.
0: Oh, yes. I love that song. So does everybody else.
1: Me too.
0: Who is this?
1: This is Savannah.
0: Savannah, where are you calling from?
1: Whitingham, Vermont.
0: Does this song bring back a special memory for you? Has it got some reason you really love it?
1: My dad used to do it for me when I was a baby, so.
0: Was your dad gone a lot? Maybe not there as much as you would have liked?
1: Just working a lot.
0: That's what this is all about. He wrote this for his two daughters, his relationship with them, and of course the mother who was in and out of the picture, and jail, and success, and fame, and just gotta be tough raising a kid in that kind of environment.

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1: Snoop Dogg.
0: Snoop Dogg what?
1: Drop Like It's Hot.
2: That's right.
0: You are correct. Who's this?
1: Zach, Big Sack.
0: Where are you calling from?
1: Peoria, Illinois.
0: Would you say your name is Big Sack?
1: Shaq, like Shaquille O'Neal.
0: Oh, Big Shaq. Let's say, how big is it?
1: Yeah.
0: All right, and how'd you figure that out so quickly?
1: Man, everybody knows Snoop Dogg.
0: That's true, everybody knows that song. We still play it a lot.
1: The right way.
0: But,
1: and
0: you
1: my
0: know.
1: Girlfriend, that's what, she want me to say that.
0: Oh, put her on the phone.
3: Hi.
0: If I'm not mistaken, sounds like you were the one who figured it out.
3: Yeah.
0: And you're letting him take the credit.
3: Yeah.
0: No, we're not going to let that happen. What's your name?
3: Charlie.
0: All right, Charlie, we're going to send the both of you a Live Line trophy to commemorate this occasion, and you can both fight over that. You'll have it within 2 weeks, so hang on.

0: 1051.
1: Hello, Liveline. What do you want to hear?
2: Hi, can I hear Headlines by Drake?
1: Oh, well, as much as I love that song, we played it earlier tonight. Maybe something else?
2: Oh, yeah. Could you play One Dance?
1: Absolutely. What's your name?
2: Avalee.
1: And where are you calling from?
2: Canaan, New Hampshire.
1: You sound so nice. What's going on tonight?
2: Nothing.
1: Just chilling, hanging out?
2: Yeah.
1: Okay. Did you have a good day?
2: Thank you.
1: No. Did you have a good day?
2: Oh, yes. Sorry. Yeah.
1: Well, let's keep it that way. Thanks for calling Liveline.
2: Thank you.
1: Have a good day.

0: Mix 105.1. Secret Sound in 5 minutes. Another chance to win on Liveline. Meanwhile, requests, keep them coming. Hello.
1: Monster.
0: Monster.
1: With
0: which
1: Rihanna
0: one?
1: And Eminem.
0: Oh, yeah, yeah, yeah. We'll get that on. Who's this?
1: Mia.
0: Mia?
1: Yeah.
0: Where are you at?
1: I'm driving through Carroll.
0: Carroll, oh gosh, what state?
1: New Hampshire.
0: Oh, cool. What are you doing tonight?
1: I just finished a 3-hour cheer practice with my daughter.
0: Wow. Do you have a cheer for this song?
1: Yes.
0: Really?
1: Well, it's a mashup of a bunch of different songs.
0: Oh, okay. So it's like a monster mash.
1: Yeah.
0: Which we played earlier, by the way. Here's your song. Thanks for calling Liveline.
1: Thank you.
0: Bye.

0: This is Lifeline. My name's Mason. Thank you for being here tonight. And we are All Requests All About You. Whatever you're doing, wherever you're going, you want to play your favorite song. So you have to call or text us at 85-LIFELINE. Meanwhile, right now, your chance to win on the...
1: Secret Sound.
0: Oh, yes. Just be first to call us correctly identifying it. We played it last hour. It's the same one from yesterday as well. You put things inside of it. It involves food. No, it is not Tupperware. Couple more times. And again. 85-LIFELINE's the number. 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Good luck.
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18: The American Revolution was more than mob mentality because

0: the British were initiating force and the Americans were retaliating.
1: Okay, where did they initiate force?
0: It started in their taxation without representation.
1: Why is that wrong?
2: The purpose of a government is to protect individual rights, and by encroaching on individual rights, they cannot protect them. The Constitution was a document written by the Founding Fathers to create a government in America, and it states the powers that are granted to the government by the people.
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0: No, and we still don't have a winner. We played one last time tonight in less than an hour, along with a new clue. 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

0: 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Live line, what song do you want to hear?
1: A song? Let's do anything by Pink. I love Pink.
0: I do too. Oh gosh, you want something old by her or something really old?
1: Let's do the party one. I don't know. I forgot the title of it.
0: Get the party started?
1: Yes, let's do that one.
0: Coming up, so you better get the party started. 25 years
1: yes.
0: ago. My gosh. Who's this?
1: Yes, this is Emma.
0: And where are you calling from?
1: Elk River.
0: Elk River, Minnesota.
1: Yes.
0: Every night's a geography test. What are you doing tonight?

0: this?
1: Hi, Kevin.
0: Where are you calling from?
1: Kearney, Nebraska.
0: And what are you doing tonight? It sounds like you got some friends there with you.
1: Just my mom and me.
0: Oh, well, your mom can't be your friend too, huh?
1: Well, she can.
0: But she isn't, because I don't like her. You probably weren't even born when this song came out.
1: I was not.
0: Your mom was probably like 5.
1: She was 12.
0: So she was born in 1988?
1: All right, 89.
0: 89. Well, that's close enough. Thanks for calling Lagline.
1: Thank you.
0: Bye.

0: 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Hello, live line. What do you want to hear?
1: I would like to hear The Real Slim Shady by Eminem.
0: Yeah, that song's so popular.

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7: Hello, Liveline. What do you want to hear?
8: Can you play Choosing Texas?
7: Yeah, we'll get that on again. Who's this?
8: Jacob.
7: Hi, Jacob. Where are you calling from?
8: New York Mills, Minnesota.
7: And what are you doing tonight?
8: Just driving around.
7: Yeah, this is a good driving song. You out in the country?
8: Yeah.
7: Kind of crazy. Just a few days ago, it was 75, 80 degrees. Now it's 40.
8: Yeah.
7: What happened?
8: Yeah.
7: It's a bipolar fall weather, I guess. You ready for Halloween?
8: Yeah. Probably go out to eat somewhere.
7: Yeah. A big bowl of candy, right?
8: Yeah.
7: No. You'll feel terrible after that. Let's play your song, Jacob. Thanks for calling Liveline.

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1: Hi, can we request a song?
0: Yes, what do you want to hear?
1: Oh my god, can we do California Girls by Katy Perry?
0: Oh, yes, absolutely. You know, we play this every single night. Somebody calls for this. It's crazy.
1: Yeah, oh my god, yay, okay, perfect.
0: We'll do it again. Oh, what's your name?
1: My name is Carly.
0: Where are you calling from?
1: Redford, Oregon.
0: Yeah, who's there with you, matching your energy?
1: My sisters, Ashlyn and Juliet.
0: And what's going on tonight?
1: We're just driving around.
0: You ready for Halloween? You got some plans? You're going to have a party? What's happening?
1: Yeah, but I need a costume. We want to do like a trio costume. We don't know.
0: All right. Well, I figured everybody would be dressing up as either Dolly Parton or Michael Jackson this year.
1: Yeah, those are popular ones.
0: Or maybe that girl from the Obsession movie. That'd be kind of creepy. Imagine you have to talk like her, too.
1: Oh, yeah. Gosh, that'd be so funny.
0: Can you try it?
1: Do it. It's like, what is the line?
2: No.
0: You said that you loved your cat bear.
1: Yes.
0: Yeah, but I don't want to eat it for lunch.
1: Yes, that's so bad.
0: You just had to be there. All right, here's your song. Thanks for calling, Liveline.
1: Thank you.
0: Bye.
3: Greetings, loved ones. Let's take a journey.

0: 1051. Instant request, live line, hello.
1: Hey, yeah, can I hear some Benson Boone?
0: Yes. Do you have a favorite, or should we just hit the shuffle button and see what our computer picks?
1: I mean, like any one of them would be great.
0: Okay,
1: yeah.
0: Do-do-do-do-do. It says Mystical Magical.
1: Oh, perfect.
0: All right. And who's this?
1: This is Vivian.
0: Where are you calling from, Vivian?
1: I'm calling from Chihuahua, Utah.
0: Are you a big fan of him or just this song?
1: I know his aunt.
0: Yeah? Tell us everything you know. I didn't even know that he had one.
1: Yes, he does have an aunt. She works in the Chihuahua area, and she actually works with, like, kids. Yeah. I think that's about all I can say. But he used to come in and visit with the kids, so there's a lot of kids that know who Benson Boone is in the neighborhood. We'll just say that.
0: And kids love Benson Boone. I mean, you wouldn't believe probably 90% of the people who request his songs are under 15.
1: Oh, 100%. But the funny thing is he used to come before he got famous.
0: Yeah.
1: And now those kids are a little bit older, and they're like, I knew Benson Boone back before he was doing backflips on the stage, you know?
0: Well, there's definitely nobody like him. Let's play the song now. Thanks for calling Live Line. There's no

Mix 105.1. Last chance tonight for our secret sound next. Some final clues, maybe you can win. And then we've got our hour of throwbacks. Liveline Rewind coming up in 20 minutes. Some real good ones.

0: Lifeline. My name's Mason. What are you doing tonight? Where are you going? What song should we play? You know, we only have your requests on the air. So stay tuned for a whole hour of throwbacks and about 15 minutes. Now, though,
1: Secret Sound.
0: Your last chance to win if you are first to call us correctly, identifying what this sound is. Okay, we've played this, what is it, 3 days in a row? And it involves food. You put things inside of it. It is not a Tupperware container, but it might involve storage. A couple more times. And again. All right, if you know that sound, call now and win. 85-LIVELINE. That's 85-LIVELINE, your last chance.
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15: Nationally ranked Utah heads to Boulder to face Coach Prime in Colorado. 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

0: 1051. 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
1: Is it getting the ice cubes out of an ice tray?
2: Yeah, is it breaking some ice cubes from the tray?
3: Is it a whipped cream spray?
4: Is that an industrial-sized blender crushing ice?
1: Whipping cream. Ready whip?
5: I believe the secret sound is... Sorry, I was on 16.9. But I think the secret sound is ice coming from an ice machine.
3: Is it Cool Whip?
1: Is it getting the ice cubes out of an ice tray?
2: Yeah, is it breaking some ice cubes from the tray?
3: Is it whipped cream spray?
0: And we still don't have a winner. 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
6: Hey, could you play Shake It Off by Taylor Swift?
5: I would love to. Is there a reason you'd like to hear it?
6: No, it's just classic. Haven't heard it on the radio for a while.
5: Oh, well, we actually play it almost every day.
6: Oh, man. I'm at work tonight, so they got it playing, and I'm like, you know what? I'm going to give you guys a call.
5: Oh, fabulous. Well, here you are. What's your name?
6: Isaiah.
5: And where are you calling from?
6: Lindenville, Vermont.
5: Where do you work? What do you do?
6: I'm just working at a convenience store, nothing crazy.
5: Oh, so you got us on one of those crappy little Sony radios or something with one speaker?
6: No, they got a whole speaker set up in the store, so it's kind of always on. But
5: good.
6: I was like, you know what, I'm going to call up, see if he answers tonight, get him to play something classic. So.
5: Somebody in the bathroom is hearing your voice right now. Before they steal a bag of chips.
6: I hope not.
5: Here's your song. Thanks for calling Liveline.
6: Awesome. Appreciate it.
7: I see

0: Liveline Rewind. 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
1: Hi, do you guys have Linger by the Cranberries?
0: Wow, yes we do. That song's been blowing up lately. Why do you like it?
1: The Cranberries are my favorite band. I think they're really cool.
0: Seriously?
1: Yeah.
0: Well, they haven't been famous since the 90s. How old are you?
1: I'm 11.
0: How did you discover the Cranberries?
1: My mom.
0: Oh, your mom plays it a lot?
1: Yeah, and I used to call them the Raspberries because I wasn't sure what their name
0: was. The Raspberries. This came out in 1993, you know.
1: Wow, I did not know that.
0: Wow. How old did you think it was?
1: I'm not sure. My mom said it was pretty old, but yeah. I wasn't sure.
0: Well, that must mean your mom is old, too, but don't tell her we said that.
1: I won't.
0: Okay. Thanks for calling, Lideline. Have a great night.
1: You too. Thank you. Mix 105.1.

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5: Liveline Rewind, what do you want to hear?
6: Hi.
5: Hi.
6: Do you have anything by Tate McRae?
5: Yeah. How about we go back a few years with Greedy?
6: Sure.
5: Yeah, in fact, yeah, you know, she's got a new song called Housewife.
6: I think Greedy should be fine.
5: You don't care about the new song?
6: No.
5: Oh.
6: Like her older songs.
5: All right. Well, luckily, this is the hour of throwbacks, so we're not going to play it anyways, but we'll do yours now. Who's this?
6: Declan.
5: Where are you calling from?
6: I'm calling from Gruntel,
5: Manitoba?
6: Manitoba, yeah.
5: Okay. Thanks for calling Liveline. Here it is.
6: Thank you.

0: Liveline Rewind, what do you want to hear?
1: We want to hear Katy Perry, Roar.
0: Roar, okay. Is that for you or your kid?
1: My daughter wants to hear it. We're stuck in the tractor.
0: You're stuck in a tractor?
1: It's harvest season in Nebraska.
0: Yeah, so we are harvesting?
1: Corn. Corn.
0: Corn, oh, cool. You got a real big field? How much you got?
1: We're doing an 80 right now, so.
0: Well, that's really cool. I hope you make lots of money.
1: Hopefully we do.
0: You're going to do a haunted corn maze, too? Have ghosts and people with chainsaws?

0: Shine Down.
1: Ooh, that's an oldie but a goodie. Gosh, how'd you think of it?
0: I don't know. It just came to my mind.
1: This used to be one of my favorite songs. Did it bring back a special memory for you?
0: Not really. Just came stuck in my head. Just trying to get it out.
1: You'd never hear a rock song like this get so big on pop radio again. Peaked at number 3.
0: No, but it's still a classic.
1: What's your name? Where are you calling from?
0: Kobe, tonight in Keene, New Hampshire.
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0: Yes.
1: We're everywhere. 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
1: Hey, what's going on? This is Britt from the band Shinedown. Now, the legendary Big Three. Tonight's most requested music.
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4: Some big changes, too. Tame Impala, Loser, number 6. Noah Kahan, Orbiter, is 5. Stupid Sylvia Rodrigo is 4. She's also number 3 with The Cure. And a brand new number 1.

0: out of it.
1: It's the most requested, it's the best, the people's, it's all that. It's number one.
0: Just play it, man.
2: So proud of this girl. Been putting out music for 3 years now. She's 22. Her name's Adela. Nicole Kidman, currently number one on Spotify in the world. This is our number one request tonight.

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1: Sweet, I got you, finally.
0: Hey, welcome in.
1: I've been like trying for like 3 weeks to finally get a hold of you.
0: Oh, we're not that exclusive.
1: No, it's all good. It's all good. Just bad timing for me, I guess. But hey, I want to throw it back to a little bit of CNC Music Factory.
0: Oh, gonna make you sweat?
1: Yeah.
0: Wow.
1: Yeah.

0: That's really far back. I think we'd probably end the show with it.
1: Yeah, that would be good. Good ending.
0: Who is this?
1: This is Chris.
0: Chris, where are you calling from?
1: I am calling from Sharon, Vermont.
0: Oh, Sharon is Karen.
1: That's right. Don't be a Karen.
0: Let's play your song right now, and thanks for calling Liveline. What station are you listening on?
1: 92.3.
0: Oh, GXL. Yeah, we just mentioned them a few minutes ago.
1: Yes, sir.
0: Well, drive safe. Have a great night. Happy Easter.

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5: Nationally ranked Utah heads to Boulder to face Coach Prime in Colorado. 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
1: I got this DM from Ted. We need to help Ted out, okay? Okay.
2: All right.
1: Ted said, my wife and I just moved here. We found your station. We're big Halloween people. We love decorating the yard. But our house is right next to a funeral home, and we were wondering if it would seem insensitive. We don't know our neighbors yet. No one seems to be doing anything other than pumpkins, that kind of thing. So now we're wondering, like, should we decorate or not? Can you see what other people think? I know this is kind of a weird situation, but we're torn. We'll be listening. Thanks. I told Ted we'd be talking about it right now.
3: I mean, I wouldn't go for like a ghost in the graveyard theme.
1: Yeah. I know, but that's what if that's what
3: but
1: Ted
3: also,
1: has?
3: But also like lean in.
2: John, you've got a hearse, right?
1: Right, that's my kid. Yeah, like if I'm thinking of all the stuff that we have for my house, we have a hearse, we have skeletons galore, and now I'm next to a cemetery or a funeral home. It definitely, it seems like it might be in poor taste.
2: The context changes.
1: What are you thinking over there, Chantel?
3: I feel like it's Halloween.
1: Right.
3: People get it. So I would lean in.
1: You would lean
2: now
1: in?
2: Now I'm just wondering, do funeral homes decorate at all?
3: I don't think they do any sort of holiday.
2: Like, have you ever seen a funeral home with a 12-foot skeleton outside?
1: I feel like they do like a pumpkin. You know
2: what
1: I
2: mean?
1: Yeah,
2: maybe one pumpkin.
1: It's maybe more like the fall decor.
2: Yeah. Because I feel like if I walked into a funeral home on the worst day of my life and there's spider webs everywhere...
1: Let me ask.
2: I think I might pick a different funeral home.
1: What about like an elderly home? Like if I was next door to where the old people live and I got the hearse.
3: Oh,
1: do you
3: but
1: think
3: like
1: that's-
3: you, I visited my grandpa when he was like in an assisted living and they decorated for holidays.
2: Do they lean in? Do they put skeletons in wheelchairs?
1: That's what
3: I think,
1: you know?
3: They do.
1: Yeah, because I actually, when we owned our home health company, we did their trunk or treats at all the different places.
3: Uh-huh. Yeah.
1: Oh, yeah. I mean, they decorate.
3: They love it when like, because I'm pretty sure they do a trick or treat night where people bring their like, grandkids.
1: Yeah, gets the energy going.
3: Yeah, they lean in.
1: But I don't know if I want to go to a funeral and I'm walking into, let's say, the funeral home and, you know, it's solemn and I'm wearing my nice new suit.
2: Uh-huh.
1: And all of a sudden I hear, oh, oh, oh, oh.
2: Whoa.
1: And I turn around and there's like.

0: Dracula, and there's like a witch flying on
1: animatronics.
0: Yeah, I just don't know if I need the Disney haunted house next to my funeral home.
2: Yeah, but it'd be cool.
0: Look,
2: the worst. Yeah, the worst would be like if there's a service happening, like Halloween morning.
0: Right, yeah.
2: And then the animatronics are like going off.
3: Well, beware, Dracula's castle.
0: You're like leaving, and all of a sudden you hear.
2: Like the fog machine. Or like the, you know, there's always the guy in the neighborhood who has the casket that like opens.
0: Yeah.
1: Right. Jumping spider.
3: Like, dang it. Not now.
1: Really? This is the worst day
2: it's
1: of my
2: like
1: life.
2: When the people, they like give the surprise away before the guest of honor walks in.
0: Yeah.
2: Shh, go back in the box.
1: Do not scare the pallbearers, whatever you do.
0: Yeah,
1: the,
0: right, exactly. Yeah.
1: Please.
2: Oh, man. There's already so much that can go wrong in a funeral.
0: Yes.
2: Like, there shouldn't be, but there is.
0: Do we need Ted's house being decorated?
2: Yeah, we do. And then we need him to upload a photo to our mixed
0: Parade of Haunted Homes. Yeah. Right. Oh, and leave the funeral home in the photo.
2: Yeah.
0: We need both.
1: I like to think they have music going 24/7 too, you know. Make sure you got spooky scary skeletons going on.
0: Is funeral home worse than cemetery? Same.
2: Cemetery's definitely worse.
0: Cemetery's worse.
2: But I don't know. I think about these homes up here in the Avenue next to the like Salt Lake City.
1: The giant one.
2: The giant the cemetery.
1: One. Old one.
2: It's old cemetery. Yeah. It's old houses.
1: Yeah.
2: They all lean in.
1: It's all haunted.
2: Oh yeah.
0: Let's help Ted out. Is it in bad taste for Ted to decorate for Halloween? He just moved here. Welcome, Ted.
1: Yeah.
0: His house is next to a funeral home. He's like, none of the neighbors seem to be decorating. Is it because, like, you know, they're next to this funeral home? Or maybe all their kids have aged out.
1: Maybe.
0: And, Ted, maybe you're just, you know, you're the next gen. It's re-gentrification.
1: Really? Is that what that is?
0: What do you think? 844-649-1051. That's the number to call the show. You can text us. If you have the Mix app, use us. 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We'll take your calls. We'll take your texts. We'll help out Ted.
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1: Ted's new to the state. Welcome, Ted. Found our station, and he's like, do you mind asking the listeners? They moved in next to like a funeral home, and none of the neighbors have decorated for Halloween.
2: Right.
1: And I guess it seems like Ted has a display. And Ted's now feeling self-conscious.
3: He's got a display in mind, that's for sure.
1: Yeah. And he's like, is it tacky if I put up all these skeletons next to the funeral home?
3: It's awesome.
1: So we said, is it in bad taste? This text says, the fact that the neighbors are not doing any Halloween stuff tells you all you need to know. I'd hold off this year since you're new to the neighborhood. Nah. Got to make your mark.
3: They're playing him.
1: They're playing him.
3: The neighbors are like, okay, there's the new guy.
2: Yeah.
3: Let's see what he does.
1: says, no, I wouldn't care if I was even going to a funeral. I would make it look like the skeleton is trying to run away from the funeral home.
3: Oh, my gosh.
2: You'll never get me alone.
3: So funny.
1: Please decorate, and then I need to know where, because
3: that's
1: that just
3: I'm
1: became
3: saying.
1: The least sad funeral home in the state.
3: That's what I'm saying.
2: Yeah, you know what? Maybe you just need to make your decorations lean in with the location.
3: Yeah.
2: And it's like your skeletons are like wearing black and they're like, sorry for your loss.
4: Oh, like they're having like their own.
2: You know, they're like holding signs and they're like, our condolences. You know, that's thoughtful, respectful.
3: Yeah, the only people who are going to be offended by this are people I don't want to be friends with.
2: Yeah, exactly.
3: You know?
1: I definitely worked the funeral home into the display. Oh, here's one. My dad passed away in October last year. I promise you, seeing Halloween decorations next door wouldn't have made that day any worse.
3: Right.
1: So let the people enjoy their thing.
2: That's fair.
3: Yeah.
1: Yeah, it's like, wait, I was having a fine day until I saw his decorations.
2: Right.
1: Like, no, like it was already a bad day. So.
3: Right.
2: Oh, great. Now today's ruined.
3: You've really done it.
1: Taking photos. I would love it. I'll tell you right now, I'm going to a funeral and next door is like really leaned in. We're doing a family photo shoot.
3: Yeah.
2: John.
1: And if I'm in the casket, roll me out.
2: Yeah. Set me up. Set me next to the skeleton.
1: Yeah, right, exactly. Let's do this right. I got your Christmas card this year.
3: So funny.
1: I think everyone is overthinking this. Nobody driving to a funeral home is going to assume the skeleton is making fun of their loved ones. No, you're right.
3: Right.
2: Unless.
3: That's what I'm saying.
1: Okay, but, and we're going to do this topic next week, like when you were a kid, like scared you and haunted you kind of a thing.
2: Mm.
1: I will tell you, if you are a child in that neighborhood, that would mess with you.
2: You think?
1: It's one thing to have the Halloween decorations, but don't you think that would start
2: like you're
1: to,
2: going to your first
1: like
2: funeral?
1: When you were a kid, did you like driving by the cemetery? I didn't.
2: Oh, no.
3: It always freaked me out.
2: I still don't.
1: Right, so what would that be like now if you have like all these skeletons next door?
2: Oh, they got out.
1: Right? Yeah. It would mess with you a little bit.
3: My as a kid, if that was in my family, my parents would lean in and be like, hey, look.
1: they would mess with you.
3: Right.
1: Jake, do you have a new word for us?
2: I sure do. I'm going to teach you a word that's set in stone.
1: By the way, Ted, I hope we helped.
2: I don't know if we did.

0: Mix. Most of the time as a kid, your hobbies would include a sport which can be competitive or very physically, mentally taxing. True. You know what I'm saying?
1: Yeah.
0: But yeah, most of your hobbies, it's almost like your hobby as a kid is like your job. It's a thing you do after school.
2: Yes.
0: You know? And then as you become an adult, a hobby is like a treasure. You don't always get to have one. But if you have one, it's like pretty exciting. It's a break away from reality.
2: I want a hobby.
3: It's fun.
0: Right. Like as a kid, I had so many hobbies.
2: Yeah.
0: I was doing everything. Like I had dance class or like theater, different elements of like the theatrical arts. And then I obviously was really into sewing, which I then turned into a job.
2: Right.
0: And all of these different things, which is funny because I turned all my hobbies into careers.
2: Yeah. Mm-hmm.
0: But as an adult, having a hobby, it just seems, I don't know.
2: Do you have a hobby?
0: Exciting. Right now?
2: Yeah.
0: Like, my hobbies are my jobs.
2: No, you can't count those.
0: I know. That's what I'm saying.
2: Yeah. Right.
0: And my husband and I talk about this all the time because he has so many hobbies.
2: Does he?
0: Like, it's unreal.
2: Okay.
0: He goes hunting.
2: Yeah.
0: He has a boys' night every single week. They meet, play games.
2: Yeah.
3: Wow.
0: And the list goes on and on and on. Like, he's got jiu-jitsu class. He's got CrossFit class. He does them all.
2: Yeah.
0: All the time. He's in slow pitch softball.
2: Oh, that's right. Wow.
0: And I'm like, wow.
2: He has a lot.
0: You have so many. He goes like surfing.
2: Yeah.
0: And boating. And I'm like, you're insane. You have so many hobbies. Like, you really need to limit it.
2: Yeah.
0: Mm-hmm. Because you're an adult.
2: Right.
0: So I think to me, I'm like, oh, I really should like take up a hobby. And I heard of this hobby once. It's called punch needling. So it's not sewing.
3: Oh,
0: but it's
3: I've
0: like another craft. It's like crafting, like crochet, knitting, yeah. Punch needling. And I liked the term punch needling. It felt like I could get some aggression out.
2: Sure.
0: Anyway, I never got into it, but I said I was going to. This is when I was pregnant with Boone.
2: So it's been a while.
0: Yeah.
3: Okay.
0: It's been on my list.
2: Jake, you have hobbies.
3: Yeah. No, and I just picked up a new hobby because I just got a film camera. And it has been so much fun just like going around taking pictures with something that isn't my phone.
2: Yeah.
3: Like there's something about it where it's like, and I took a picture of John. And like you said, when you saw the picture, you're like, wow, film just looks so much better.
0: It does.
3: Inherently.
0: Do you have a hobby?
2: No.
0: Yeah. Like, that's where I'm like, no, I'm the one who runs the household.
2: Yeah, no.
0: I guess doing laundry is my hobby. But a lot of people say they'll take up a hobby thinking it's going to be peaceful.
2: Yeah.
0: Like from the outside, you're like, oh. Like, you know, I'm sure it looks fun leading a band, but in reality, it's pure stress.
3: Oh, yeah. Like, I wish that music was my hobby. And, like, technically it is because I'm not making any money. But, like, the amount of stress that I put myself under with, running a band and trying to, like, you know, run the social media and everything like that, it's not a hobby anymore.
0: Yeah. So here's some hobby ideas
2: that
0: come off as peaceful and zen, but they're actually very stressful. Like, being the owner or the caretaker of a bonsai.
3: The tree?
0: You're like, oh, the bonsai tree is going to be my hobby.
2: Right. Isn't that supposed to be like a meditation?
0: Apparently it's very intense.
2: Oh.
3: It's like super hard to like keep it alive.
0: Yeah, my husband got a bonsai tree and it died.
2: Oh.
3: Really?
0: He couldn't keep that hobby alive.
2: Well, he's got too many other
0: things
2: going on.
0: That's what I said. Okay, fish tank. I got the boys a fish tank.
2: Yes.
0: And I was like, oh, this will be great. We'll have a bet. Okay, first of all, we have this fish tank. It is so dirty. Like, you can't see in it, but there is a fish that has been alive for nearly 4 years, and I don't know the last time we fed it.
2: Wow. Kill me.
0: No.
2: Please, kill me.
0: They say sewing is a great hobby. It's so stressful.
2: Is it?
0: I mean, well.
2: It's fun.
0: When I sew for work, it's stressful because it's obviously for a client, but when I sew for fun for myself, I do enjoy it.
2: Okay.
0: Like making little crafts or whatever. I love people telling me how awesome I am.
2: Right. Yeah. You'll want the compliment at
0: I love
2: the end.
0: It.
2: Yeah, of course.
0: I live for it. Raising chickens. What about having a chicken coop?
2: John? For me?
0: Yeah.
2: Oh, yeah. I don't think that would go well.
3: There you go. There's your hobby, John.
2: There's my hobby.
3: Yeah.
2: Chicken
3: yeah.
2: farmer.
0: You could like go collect the eggs.
2: Nothing about that speaks to me.
0: Right?
2: I
0: have a few friends who in their mid-30s have taken up chicken.
2: Oh, yeah.
0: Chicken cooping. Chicken, I don't know.
2: Remember I was going to be a yard guy?
3: Yeah.
2: Yeah, it didn't last.
3: Yeah, no.
0: So become the chicken guy.
2: I don't think that's my future.
1: So apparently Mix 1051 just has $1,000 lying around.
4: And instead of making responsible financial decisions,
1: we're giving it to you.
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4: It's the $1,000 cash grab.
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7: It's Thursday. Good morning. Let's do this thing. John and Jake in studio, and it is chilly this morning. 42 right now, but it's going to climb up into the 60s, so grab that coat. Take it with you. You won't need it after about 1-2 o'clock today.
8: It's one of those fall days.
7: It's weird this morning driving in without the rain. Didn't feel right.
8: I know. I miss it.
7: I got so used to the whole thing.
8: I miss it already.
7: Hey, we do have $1,000 for you at 8:20 this morning. So if you have yet to play, today's a great day. Listen, I just saw the reports with inflation. We need the money. So $1,000 sounds pretty good. 8:20 this morning. I don't know if you saw, but Pringles just announced a new spooky contest.
8: Oh?
7: It's called Once You Drop.
8: Okay.
7: And it offers you the chance to win an urn shaped like a Pringles can.
8: Oh, really?
7: Once you drop. It's because they're like, once you pop, you can't stop. So you go to onceyoudrop.com and you sign their will and tastament.
8: Oh, wow.
7: And you could commit to be wanting to be buried in a Pringles can.
8: Okay.
7: Of some sort. Here's part of the YouTube ad they have.
9: Hello there.
7: Hi.
9: I'm Dan Madden, and I'm a licensed funeral director. Did you know that the inventor of the Pringles can was buried in his own iconic invention? It's true. And to honor his undying loyalty, Pringles is challenging their most diehard fans to commit to be buried in a Pringles can just like him.
8: That is insane. What do you mean?
7: Okay, we've actually shared the story before that the guy who invented the Pringles can, before he died in 2008, his final request was to be cremated.
8: Right.
7: And buried inside a Pringles can.
8: But now you can too.
7: Yes.
8: Wow.
7: Yeah, so one grand prize winner will receive an after lifetime supply of Pringles, which is two lifetimes. That's one can of Pringles every week of the year for the next 200 years.
8: Wait, you receive a fresh can of Pringles?
7: I'm glad you asked. They're going to give you cash.
8: Oh.
7: But they did the math. It's worth about $28,000.
8: Oh.
7: So they're going to give you $28,000 so you can buy your own weekly Pringles.
8: So you can have your death sponsored, basically?
7: Yeah.
8: That's what they're paying for, and so your ashes will be in a Pringles can?
7: No, it's a Pringles can urn, so it's going to be metal, and it's going to have a personalized engraving.
8: Oh.
7: The urn's worth about $500.
8: Oh, okay, so it's nice. Nice Pringles can.
7: I like it.
8: Yeah, are you going to do it?
7: I'm here for it.
8: What flavor are you going to go for, John?
7: Well, as you know, I only like the original flavor of anything.
8: Ugh, that's the worst flavor of Pringles.
7: I'm sorry, wait. How did they become popular?
8: By coming up with other flavors.
7: Because they did the original. It was so good, they were able to do others.
8: No, they came up with original as a test to make sure that they, could make the chip. You know what I mean? And they're like, okay, we figured out that. Now let's figure out how to make them good. And then they came up with, salt and vinegar, cheddar and sour cream, sour cream and onion.
7: No.
8: Except the barbecue isn't very good. The Pringles barbecue is mid.
7: Any extra flavor is terrible. Original is the only way to go.
8: Pizza flavor? Oh, that's what I'm going with.
7: Pizza flavor tastes like vomit.
8: I don't care. That's what my ashes, they're going to be pizza flavored.
7: Do you find this horrifying? I find it hilarious.
8: Oh, absolutely it's horrifying. But I definitely couldn't do this because I've heard too many stories of people being stupid and somehow some grandchild of mine is going to eat me. You know what I mean? I don't know what. I don't know what I do.
7: Man, these Pringles are all really crushed up.
8: It's like, oh, you know what? My Pringles, I love it when the Pringles are just crumbs. Oh, perfect. My favorite. Oh, and they're fancy because they're in a metal tin.
7: Let's get to On This Day.
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11: On this day in pop culture history.
7: On this day, 26 years ago, Larry David's Curb Your Enthusiasm premiered on HBO. Ran for 12 seasons, not 12 in a row. They would do three and then take a 6-year break.
8: Yeah.
7: It was a really weird way. I guess they did it whenever Larry David wanted to.
8: It's so funny watching the series all together as a whole because there will be such big age.

0: age gaps.
1: Yeah.
0: You know, it's like, whoa, he looks a lot older right. all of a sudden.
1: Well, I mean, really, because it was on up until, what, 2024?
0: Yeah. Yeah.
1: So over 24 years, it ran for 12 seasons.
0: Right. Yeah. That's Those are some big breaks.
1: Yeah. So,
0: best show of all time.
1: Yeah. Jake loves Curb Your Enthusiasm. I'm right there with him on it. It's so good. Okay. Mm-hmm. Let's give you some tickets. Tickets to Thriller. Odyssey Dance Theater's Thriller at the Grand Theater. We're making it easy on this Thursday. Be the first caller of the day. There's not even a question for you. You just got to say, sup.
0: Oh, yeah.
1: In fact, tell us if you would take part in the Pringles urn.
0: Yeah. What flavor?
1: And if it's not original, you don't win.
0: Wow, really?
1: That's how I'm smart.
0: Really? You think beggars can be choosers at this hour, John?
1: No, you're right. If you want tickets to Odyssey Dance Theater, just call us right now, 844-649-1051. What's coming up, Jake?
0: We're going to talk what's trending, Diddy's head injury, and a new look at downtown Salt Lake.
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16: 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Nor woman. Mix 105.1. Let's make today unstoppable.
1: Hi, Mix. Who's this?
17: Hey, this is Josh. How you guys doing?
1: What's up, Josh? Yo. How you doing today?
17: Doing good. Waiting for those tickets if they're still available.
1: Josh, let me ask you this. Pringles can earn. Yes or no? Would you go for it?
17: I would definitely go for it, yeah.
0: Wow.
1: What's your flavor?
17: I would go with the cheese flavor.
0: Jeez. All right, cheddar cheese, classic.
1: All right, not original?
17: Not original. I'm not so much of a fan of it, I'm not going to lie.
0: See?
1: Why don't people... The original is what make things popular.
0: It's
1: they're
0: so
1: the OG.
0: Mid. No, it's just they figured out they could do it, and then they were like, okay, now let's exactly. figure out how to make it good.
1: All right, Josh, good
17: exactly,
1: news.
17: Exactly, yep.
1: You're the first caller of the day!
0: Yeah.
1: Tickets to Odyssey Dance Theater's Thriller at the Grand Theater. Congratulations, those tickets are yours.
17: Thank you, guys.
0: Coming up in 3 minutes, who is Netflix laying off?

0: quick other text messages regarding Pringle flavors.
1: Oh, okay.
0: Now we're in it.
1: All right.
0: This is why you tune into this show. You want the hardcore conversations like Pringle flavors. Salt and vinegar Pringles are the best.
1: Yup. So good.
0: Is that what you'd go with?
1: It's up there. Yeah, definitely a top tier choice.
0: What would be number one?
1: Honestly, pizza is up
0: there.
1: That's
0: disgusting.
1: Pizza is like an underrated flavor.
0: This says the original Pringles is the only flavor I eat. You are not alone. Thank you. The voice of reason.
1: My favorite chip is Wheat Thins.
0: I love Wheat Thins. That's
1: basically, yeah. Exactly. Yeah.
0: You want to get crazy? Get a Triscuit in there?
1: Oh, wow.
0: Change your life.
1: You know, if you've ever wanted to eat wicker, look no further than a Triscuit.
0: 6:23. Should we do it?
1: Let's do it. Let's talk what's trending. Well, it is spooky season, which means it's almost time for McDonald's Happy Meal Boo Buckets. Are you excited, John?
0: Yeah, when I was a kid, this is what we used for trick-or-treating.
1: Oh, yeah. This year, they are inspired by Disney villains. They come out next Tuesday, and there's 5 designs. There's Scar from The Lion King, Cruella de Vil from 101 Dalmatians, Ursula from The Little Mermaid, Maleficent from Sleeping Beauty, and, of course, Jafar from Aladdin. Mm. Each bucket comes with your Happy Meal of choice and a sheet of stickers inspired by the villain. John, when was the last time you got a Happy Meal?
0: For myself?
1: Yeah, be honest.
0: 40 years ago?
1: Oh, really? You haven't gotten one as an adult?
0: No.
1: Really?
0: Why? Why are you getting them as an adult?
1: Sometimes you just need one.
0: What is it doing for you?
1: Sometimes, like, all you need is a burger and a little bit of fries and some sliced apples.
0: Okay, I'm just saying, you could just get a burger and a small fry.
1: I'm telling you, it's underrated. Don't knock it till you try it.
0: Disney villains have really had a comeback. I don't know if you... They're huge these days.
1: They are.
0: When did that happen?
1: Is that the hot topicification? I just coined that, by the way.
0: I like that.
1: Hot topicification.
0: Yeah. Or what's the other one? Is it Lunchbox? Is that the other store at the mall?
1: Yeah.
0: Something like that?
1: Where it's like a Disney adult effect.
0: Right.
1: I think. Because were Disney villains worshipped this much in the 90s when the movies were coming out?
0: No, that's what I mean. Like, Jafar got no love.
1: But now there's like, all sorts of villain merch.
0: Yeah.
1: And I think it's because you've got like, 35-year-olds who are like, no, I can't wear a shirt with Pluto on it. You know what's cool? Freaking Hades.
0: Listen, if you're going to choose a villain,
1: Hades is cool. The one to go with. Speaking of villains, it turns out Diddy's head injury wasn't caused by a top bunk accident. No, the real story is a little different. He was attacked by a Jamaican drug lord.
0: What?
1: Yeah. And the guy's name? Christopher Coke.
0: That's a great name.
1: Yeah. He goes by Doodoos, though. And according to some sources, he is the real boss of Fort Dix Prison in New Jersey. So when news reports surfaced of all the perks that Diddy was getting behind bars, like a cell phone, booze, massages, the other inmates, they suffered because of it. And everybody else got raided. They lost their contraband, because this big report came out.
0: Yeah.
1: So Doodoos, Mr. Christopher Coke, went at him and ended up in solitary for 2 weeks. Diddy ended up in the hospital for a day. Diddy's reps say they have no way of independently confirming this story, but listen, man.
0: Wow.
1: I've seen Prison Break.
0: Yeah, right.
1: I know what goes on.
0: Prison rules.
1: Uh-huh.
0: You know what I'm saying?
1: Very crazy. Netflix is laying off approximately 1,000 employees, or 6% of its global workforce, in its largest round of job cuts since 2022. So most of the layoffs will affect its product, technology, legal, and human resources departments. Co-CEOs Ted Sarandos and Greg Peters told employees the company needs to be more selective about how it allocates resources while continuing to invest in areas that can drive growth. So the cuts come as Netflix faces slowing growth and increased competition for viewers' attention from platforms like YouTube, TikTok, Instagram. So they want to keep people watching and create new revenue streams. Netflix has expanded into live sports and events, video podcasts, gaming, advertising, and other programming. However, its stock has dropped more than 40% over the past year. Yeah, raising concerns among investors about whether those efforts can sustain growth. Netflix had approximately 16,000 full-time employees at the end of 2025, and executives say the company remains on track to meet its full year financial forecast. But
0: so we have a Netflix office here in Utah, yeah, over by the airport. Do we know if any of the layoffs are going to affect
1: I imagine if they are in the product, technology, legal, and HR departments,
0: right,
1: then things are not looking great. But, yeah, I mean, over the past couple of years, they've definitely started to expand into territories that I don't know they need to expand into.
0: They keep trying to, Netflix keeps trying to get me to play video games.
1: It's
0: and I'm
1: so
0: like,
1: weird.
0: You don't know me.
1: No, and, like, the last doing? Thing that I want to do is play video games on a hotel TV remote that, like, barely works to, you know, connect to the TV.
0: Yeah.
1: And you're saying, oh, you want me to play Angry Birds on this?
0: Yeah.
1: It doesn't make any sense. And the live events and stuff, it's fine, but I think Netflix should just focus on making some good shows.
0: Well, you get one good show that people are willing to pay $20 or $30 a month for.
1: Yeah.
0: You got yourself, that's a business model. That's
1: instead,
0: how it started.
1: It feels like it's a quantity over quality,
0: yeah,
1: thing. You know I what
0: agree.
1: I mean?
0: Yeah.
1: And then in some local news, Smith Entertainment Group's proposed downtown Salt Lake City Entertainment District is raising both excitement and concerns among people connected to the city's historic Japantown. So the three-block development will include restaurants, shops, offices, a hotel, housing, and a 6,000-seat concert venue with plans to replace about 400 feet of loading docks along Japantown Street with retail space, murals, and pedestrian-friendly areas. So for Japantown's remaining community, including the Salt Lake Buddhist Temple and Japanese Church of Christ, the project could bring new opportunities for investment and help preserve the neighborhood's cultural presence. Buddhist temple leaders are considering developing nearby property to generate revenue for the temple, but questions remain about how the neighborhood's history and identity will be protected as the area changes. The larger district is expected to connect the Delta Center with City Creek Center and be completed before the 2034 Winter Olympics.
0: You see the drawings?
1: Yeah.
0: They look cool.
1: I mean, it looks insane.
0: Yeah.
1: It looks so nice. But definitely, you know, don't want to push anybody out of where they're living.
0: I understand that, yeah.
1: But it does.
0: But the drawings look cool.
1: Very nice. And that's what's trending.
0: All right, thank you, Jay. Coming up next, we'll check in with yesterday's hot topic. That was having a first date and doing breakfast.
1: Yeah.
0: And then we're going to talk about eating one meal every day forever.

0: Because I'm 90, I watch CBS Sunday Morning with the trumpets. And they did a whole thing on Noah Kahan.
1: Oh, yeah?
0: Yeah. You know, it was, I don't really know much about him other than he popped all of a sudden overnight and started selling out like stadiums.
1: Yeah.
0: And his career is fascinating.
1: Yeah.
0: And he's so into mental health. Yeah, I actually really enjoyed the interview. 6:37. Good morning, John and Jake, and the amount of Pringles texts that we're getting.
1: Did we rile them up?
0: I guess so.
1: That's the thing. Once you pop, you can't stop.
0: Oh, here's someone who does not like you dissing on Wheat Thins. Thank you.
1: A Wheat Thin defender.
0: I do love the pizza flavor of Pringles.
1: They're good.
0: But since being pregnant, original is the only one that I can eat because I crave the salty taste.
1: Oh, interesting.
0: See? Me and pregnant women have the same taste. That's what it is.
1: I won't knock a pregnant woman, okay?
0: Kendall in Bountiful. What up, Kendall in Bountiful? All right, let's go back to our hot topic from yesterday.
1: Yeah, so for yesterday's hot topic, we want to know, would you go on a first date to breakfast, you know, instead of a coffee date, instead of lunch or dinner, you do a little brunch.
0: Yeah.
1: Well, 73% of people say yes. 27% of people say no. I do worry that the way it was phrased might be a little misleading with first date to breakfast, because that does sound like, wow, your first date went so well, you made it to breakfast.
0: Yeah, I feel like I was looking at it. I went, I don't know if this actually was asking what we wanted it to ask.
1: Yeah.
0: Because, yeah, a lot of people would like to have the first date lead to breakfast, but we meant the first date starting at breakfast.
1: It's fun in the English language.
0: Coming up next in 3.5 minutes, a brand new hot topic, and it has to do with eating the same meal every day.

0: Taylor Swift mix 105.1, 642, 42 degrees right now as well. Going to jump up almost to 61 today, so should end up being a pretty nice day. Right now, though, we're sliding into the hot topic. It's that daily poll that goes up there on Instagram. We already were talking food this morning. Let's keep with it.
1: All right.
0: Could you eat the same meal every day for a week?
1: Ooh.
0: Could you have the same breakfast every day
1: for a week? I feel like I do have the same breakfast every day.
0: Same lunch?
1: I do have a very similar lunch just about every day. I'll get home, and I'll make myself a little turkey sandwich.
0: Oh, okay.
1: Yeah.
0: Dinner?
1: Dinner, that's... I don't know if I could do Dinner's the same the dinner. That's the thing where I feel like you have to switch it up.
0: I feel like I'm the exact same.
1: Right?
0: Breakfast is easy to do.
1: That's like a routine. I need it to be the same, honestly.
0: I'm with you.
1: Like, if I start trying to switch things up in my breakfast, I'm going to have a chaotic day.
0: Lunch is just... It's easy.
1: Yeah.
0: I'm fine having a sandwich every day or whatever.
1: Like, it's nice to have something different for lunch. Like, leftovers or, like, going out. Like, sure, that's great.
0: Yeah.
1: But dinner is the most pivotal one.
0: I need something different for dinner.
1: Okay, so then the question should be dinner, because I feel like other people will agree.
0: Could you eat the same dinner every day for a week?
1: Yeah.
0: I don't know. That one's more difficult.
1: That is tricky. I mean, if it's my choice, then probably.
0: What would it be?
1: Probably like In-N-Out, to be honest.
0: You could have In-N-Out every day for a whole week?
1: Dude, I worked there. I have had In-N-Out every day for a week.
0: And that didn't burn you out in any way?
1: Oh, it burned me out, but okay. I still ate it, and it's still good.
0: There's no way I could do that.
1: Oh, yeah. I mean, listen, you got to do what you got to do.
0: Yeah, but you don't have to.
1: Oh, I mean, you don't, but it's a free burger. You get a free burger every shift.
0: I'm saying right now in this conversation, that's what you're choosing?
1: Maybe.
0: Because you could choose anything.
1: But I don't think you can say, like, Cheesecake Factory. You can't say that.
0: No, because first of all, that menu would feed you for, you know, an entire year.
1: you would have a lifetime of options.
0: Right. No, it's got to be one meal.
1: It's got to be the exact same meal.
0: Yeah.
1: Every day for a week.
0: Yeah, like, oh, I want a steak, potato, and garden salad every day for an entire week.
1: Is that what you're choosing?
0: Maybe.
1: Steak's good.
0: It's kind of basic.
1: Yeah.
0: I could
1: do Mexican food every day, probably.
0: It's the same one. You can't. Is that you're talking right now? You're too generic.
1: You're right.
0: It'd have to be cheese burrito every night.
1: I could do like a carne asada burrito, carne asada tacos, or something.
0: Every night.
1: Every night.
0: I can't do that.
1: Yeah, why not?
0: No. Porridge.
1: My thing is like I like what I like.
0: Yeah.
1: You know what I mean?
0: Yeah, I'm thinking like a something plain. What can I have every night? It won't bother me.
1: Grilled cheese?
0: No, that's too
1: too spicy.
0: No, there's too much butter on that. It's too greasy.
1: Oh wow, really?
0: I could do that once as a treat, but I can't have that every night.
1: You said porridge?
0: Porridge.
1: Porridge. Okay. Not too hot, not too cold.
0: Just
1: right.
0: Yeah, it'll get me through.
1: Uh-huh.
0: Some sustenance.
1: If it's good enough for Goldilocks.
0: Could you eat dinner, the same dinner, every day for an entire week?
1: Yeah.
0: That's what we're asking?
1: Yeah.
0: All right, I'm going to get up on Instagram right now. We'll follow up next hour at 7:50. And coming up in just, let's see, about 5 minutes, there's a legal battle involving Dolly Parton's family, and it's taken this really bizarre turn, including allegations that someone is avoiding being served court papers. So we'll ask Preston and Garrett Handy from Handy in Handy about it next.
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0: Mix 105.1, number one for all the hits. On the phone, as they are each and every Thursday, Preston and Garrett from Handy and Handy. Hey, let me ask you today's hot topic. Could you eat the same meal every day for a week? So the same breakfast or lunch or dinner, like, could you be that consistent or would you get tired of it?
1: I mean, I think that I can answer both of those. I'd probably get a little tired of it, but I could do it.
0: Do you do it?
1: No, okay. I don't. But, if I can think of a favorite breakfast I have at a favorite breakfast place, and that would be pretty good every morning.
0: I find breakfast to be the easiest one to repeat.
2: Mm-hmm. Yeah.
0: Out of all the meals. Let's get to the drama surrounding Dolly Parton's estate. So her nephew, Brian, was Dolly's longtime head of security and was actually the person she chose to publicly announce her death, if you remember.
3: Yeah.
0: Well, now the company managing Dolly's estate is suing him, accusing him of making threats, demanding money, and threatening to damage Dolly's business and legacy. A judge has issued a temporary restraining order against him. His name is Brian Seaver, has denied the allegations. But here's where it all gets even more wild.
2: Mm-hmm.
0: The estate says a process server tried three times to serve him with court papers. They claim eventually a no trespassing sign went up along with barbed wire.
2: Wow.
0: Across the handrails leading to Brian Seaver's front door. The estate says he was deliberately trying to avoid being served. He's also saying that he's having a hard time finding a lawyer. But let's start with just being served. Preston, can you just keep running away from the process server?
1: No, you can't. There's ways to do it. I don't know if this is a motion, but if it's an initial part of a lawsuit, like a complaint, that has to be filed with the court, and then you prepare a summons. And this is due process. This is to put people on notice so they can respond to the allegations. You serve them with a complaint and a summons, and if they don't have a lawyer, which at the beginning of a lawsuit, most people do not have a lawyer, you personally serve them. You get a process server to go to their house or to their work, wherever they can, and serve them. And sometimes it's difficult, and that might be they're not trying to evade service of process. It's just difficult to find them. Sometimes people do evade it, and so there are ways to do it. Like, you can serve by publication. Some rules allow to do it by email. You're really just trying to put them on notice. At some point, they'll go to the court and say, hey, judge, we've tried this, and someone will sign an affidavit saying, on such and such a date, I showed up at his house and I tried to serve him and wouldn't answer the door.
0: Hey, what about the fact that could a judge eventually say, like, you've had enough time, lawyer or no lawyer, we're moving forward with this? Or could he just keep kicking the can down the road by saying, can't find a lawyer?
1: Sure, the judge will, at some point. I mean, the judge wants him to have a lawyer because they don't want down the road to get messy and him to say, well, I didn't understand this or I didn't. The judge has to jump through a lot of hoops when someone's representing themselves. It sounds like he says he's meeting with a lawyer and needs a little time to do that. So the judge will be lenient there.
0: How did the guy go from being like Dolly's person to,
2: that Dolly is just like, this is not what I wanted.
0: Right. There's no way.
2: This is not what I wanted.
0: Preston Handy from Handy and Handy. Hey, how can someone get a hold of you or Garrett?
1: Yeah, we'd love to hear from anyone out there, especially if you have a personal injury case. Give us a call at 801-264-6677 or visit our website at handylawutah.com. We'd love to hear from you. New York

0: Olivia Rodrigo, The Cure, 703 Mix, 105.1, 44 degrees right now. Good morning, John and Jake in studio. Last hour, we were talking about the Hot Topic and if you could have the same dinner every night for an entire week.
1: Yeah.
0: And you were talking about when you worked at In-N-Out, you would have pretty much the same meal every day because you got a free burger.
1: Yeah, it's like I'm not going to turn down my free meal.
0: Right. Since you worked at In-N-Out, you probably know this, but you know In-N-Out's like one of those restaurants that will not work with any delivery app.
1: Yeah, no, and I appreciated that so much.
0: Did
1: because,
0: you?
1: Yeah, I had friends that worked at other restaurants, and they would always say how much like torment DoorDash and Uber Eats and everything would bring them. Just hearing that notification of getting a new DoorDash order.
0: Yeah.
1: I'm so thankful I never had to hear that.
0: You know, it's funny. I was even at like Spirit.
1: Yeah.
0: And they had like one employee who was working the like online orders.
1: What?
0: Yeah. Because
1: like,
0: I was watching
1: like DoorDash?
0: Kind of like DoorDash. Like they were going around and grabbing the different costumes and like packaging them up to be picked up. Like I don't know if it was for... Huh. Like, you order and you just pick up or what, but yeah.
1: You get I've got a to-go order. It's Spirit Halloween.
0: Which is weird, because don't you want to go around and...
1: Yeah, that's part of
0: it. Anyway, I digress.
1: Okay.
0: I didn't realize that with In-N-Out, it's created, like, this black market for food brokers.
1: Oh?
0: Have you heard about this? Did you see this at all when you...
1: What is a food broker?
0: Well, I guess the idea is that people are hiring random strangers from Facebook Marketplace to go get In-N-Out and bring it to them.
1: Oh, wow. Independent contractors.
0: They're paying up front on Cash App.
1: Okay.
0: And the rates are kind of all over the place, but they're saying in California on a Friday evening, people are paying up to $50.
1: No way.
0: To have people deliver In-N-Out, which by the way, very risky.
1: Yeah. Absolutely.
0: I mean, remember in the old days, the DoorDash, the bags were just open. Now everything's kind of sealed more.
1: Yeah.
0: This is just, you're just paying some stranger $50 up front.
1: You're putting a lot of trust in the system.
0: You know they're eating your fries.
1: Oh, absolutely.
0: There's no way they're not.
1: You have to buy them, I think, their own fries.
0: And shocker, people are being scammed out of money.
1: Yeah, okay.
0: Because you have to pay it up front.
1: Yeah, naturally. That's crazy.
0: At what point do we think, wow, this is the epitome of lazy?
1: I mean, there's definitely a demand for In-N-Out delivery. I mean, when I was working, I worked up at the Riverdale location, and that was the furthest north location at the time. There was no Logan, there was no Idaho or anything like that. So we would have people coming down from Boise to take food back up to Idaho.
0: Yeah.
1: And it's like, I don't think this is going to travel as well as you think it is. Like, I'm going to do everything I can. I'll put it in a box with a lid. But, like, you're talking about driving 3-4 hours.
0: Oh, yeah.
1: And you're delivering this burger to somebody else? That's love.
0: When we didn't have a Jack in the Box here, my family from California would fly out with the tacos.
1: Really?
0: For Jen and I, they did not travel well.
1: No.
0: They did not. No.
1: Those tacos barely travel from the bag to your mouth.
0: You have to eat those tacos so fast for them to be good.
1: Immediately.
0: I know.
1: That's insane.
0: Yeah.
1: Wow. Something. So what you're saying is there's an opportunity.
0: I'm just saying, you want to make some extra money this weekend?
1: Yeah.
0: Be a burger broker.
1: A burger broker.
0: It's a great name, too.
1: Yeah.
0: Do you have a new word for us?
1: I sure do. I'm going to teach you a word that'll make you famous.
0: Jake's word of the day coming up after Teddy Swims Mix 105.1.

0: good morning. It's Mix 105.1, number one for all the hits, where we're giving you $1,000. So our first $1,000 cash keyword will be next hour. That's at 8:20. Set an alarm in your phone. Don't forget about it. I know how tight things are right now with groceries and gas and Halloween costumes and paying a burger broker. There's so much going on. So set a reminder, 8:20, then 10:20. 220 and 520. Let's all learn a brand new word.
1: Jake's word of the day.
2: Thursday salutations, class.
0: You okay, professor?
2: I'm sorry. I'm a little out of breath. I just had to make a quick delivery.
0: What were you delivering?
2: Oh, you know, I was just out delivering a burger.
0: Professor, are you one of these black market burger brokers?
2: Well, even the professor's got to make a little extra scratch.
0: Wow.
2: In this economy.
0: I understand.
2: However, I ran into a few delays, so their dinner ended up being a bit of a breakfast.
0: Oh, this was for last night?
2: Yes, it was an estimated 8:08 p.m. delivery, and I just made it at 6:50.
0: You're a terrible delivery driver.
2: Yes, but my tips are fantastic.
0: I guess.
2: In fact, I'll give you a tip right now. In fact, today's tip is a new word. Hey. Today's word of the day is telegenic.
0: Yeah.
2: Telegenic. Class, does anyone know the definition of telegenic?
0: Yeah, it's where you look at it on the television. Like photogenic, there's telegenic.
2: Really?
0: Yeah.
2: Wow, John.
0: I'm right.
2: You are.
0: Am I really?
2: Actually, you are. Look at you go.
0: Okay.
2: When it comes to television, no one plays around with John Watkins.
0: I spent most of my 90s in front of one.
2: So you, of course, know. Telegenic is an adjective meaning having certain qualities, such as an attractive appearance or a personal manner, that appeals to viewers on screen. So anyone who's telegenic looks good on the TV. If you want to be a meteorologist, you'll need to study science, but you'll also need to be telegenic. Now, some people are telegenic because they're just so attractive, with a physical appearance that appeals to most viewers. Others just seem to have a charismatic way of relating to the camera that makes them suited to being on television. Most newscasters and movie stars are undeniably telegenic. This word was coined in 1937 and is, of course, a combination of television and photogenic.
0: Hey!
2: So if you work in the radio, you might not be so telegenic. But today, go forth, shine like the star you are made to be. You too can be telegenic.
1: Jake's word of the day.
0: Thank you, Professor. Get back to delivering those burgers.
2: Yes, sir.
0: Jake, what do we have coming up?
3: I want to tell you how you can be on TV.
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0: You know, we've talked about the cash contest, but did you know we're giving away $2,000 worth of gas?
1: Really?
0: Yeah, it's the mixed secret contest.
1: Ooh.
0: Shh.
1: Oh, sorry.
0: Be cool.
1: Yeah, I'm cool.
0: If you go to our website, it's mix1051utah.com/secret contest. It'll give you all the details, but you could win $2,000 worth of gas. That'll give you at least 3 gallons.
1: In this economy, maybe even 2.5.
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1: All right, John, pop quiz.
0: Yep.
1: What was the word of the day 10 minutes ago? Can you remember? Can you remember 10 minutes ago what the word of the day was? This is a sincere question. Let's see if you can pull it out. This one should be easy.
0: I remember getting it right because I remember the professor's face.
1: Yeah. Yeah. Wow.
0: It was photogenic.
1: Oh my gosh. Close. It is a variant of photogenic.
0: Photogenic.
1: It's telegenic. Okay, you're clearly not taking your notes.
0: I am so sorry.
1: When the professor asks you to take your notes, you need to be taking your notes.
0: I was close.
1: Okay? He's trying to help you out.
0: Yeah.
1: Telegenic, okay?
0: Telegenic.
1: Maybe he's giving you that word because he's trying to push you in the right direction, John. Because, listen, radio, it's a lot of fun, but we need to expand into television.
0: You're right
1: too,
0: about
1: John.
0: That. Let's go.
1: We need to get on a TV show. We need to get on Love is Blind. You know?
0: All right.
1: It's time. We've got a list of like the rules of Love is Blind, and I don't know if you and I could follow these.
0: Love
1: I don't
0: is
1: know
0: Blind
1: if we could do this.
0: Boston just was released on Netflix. The first 5 episodes yesterday.
1: Exactly. Yeah, it's back for its 11th season. How much have you watched of Love is Blind?
0: A lot.
1: Yeah?
0: Yeah.
1: So are you kind of familiar with the rules?
0: Oh, well, no, I don't know the rules. I'm interested in this.
1: Okay, so here are the 10 rules that contestants have to follow. We'll see if we could make it into Love is Blind. Number one, cast members don't choose their first pod date. So the show starts with speed dating, after which they can decide who they want to see again.
0: Okay.
1: Number two, cast members can't use their phones. There's also no TV or Wi-Fi. So you just focus the whole time on the show, on dating.
0: I think I would just, I can't do that.
1: No?
0: I think I want out.
1: You need to be scrolling?
0: Yeah.
1: You need to be checking your emails?
0: I need to get my Wordle in at least.
1: At the very least. Pod date activities must be facilitated by production. So within reason, the show will provide stuff that people need, like books and board games.
0: Yeah.
1: And one couple bonded over their love of Hennessy. And on their next date, they each found a bottle in their pod.
0: Yeah, I've always wondered how the props show up there.
1: Yeah, so it's like
0: so they're asking the production team.
1: You list your interests and some magical fairy grants your wish. Number four, the marriage proposal takes place while couples are still in the pods. So as fans know, the face-to-face meeting only happens after the question is popped.
0: Right.
1: Number five, engagement rings are provided.
0: Well, we learned that during the follow-up episode because on one, he proposed, she said yes. And by the time they got out of the pods, she had already kind of rescinded.
1: Yeah.
0: And she kept the ring.
1: Crazy.
0: And he was bringing it up in like the post-interview, like, she kept the ring.
1: Yeah.
0: And she's like, you didn't pay for this.
1: No, yeah. So the guys get to choose from dozens of different rings in like different styles and colors. The show pays for them, but whatever happens, the contestants do keep them. But men can bring their own. Like, one guy proposed with his mother's ring during season two. I would not bring a heritage ring
0: for
1: onto
0: a game
1: Love
0: show?
1: Is Blind.
0: Listen, if it ends up working, you can switch it out for mom's ring.
1: Yeah.
0: But let's use the prop that the production company gave you.
1: Absolutely. Number six, couples can't tell their families they're engaged until after their post-pod vacation. So they're still being sheltered from the outside world until the vacation ends. Number seven, producers determine who speaks first at the altar. Nobody's told what to say, though. It's all up to them.
0: I wonder if the producers then are asking them, what are you going to say?
1: Yeah.
0: And then they're like, oh, I'm going to say yes. And they're like, okay, you're going to go first. If you're going first, there's
1: good
0: a good chance you might not get a yes on
1: exactly.
0: the other person.
1: Number eight, the weddings must be under 100 guests and adhere to a budget. So the show uses a celebrity event stylist, but if a couple wants to go over budget with certain special touches, they have to pay for them.
0: There's never 100 guests. It is the saddest turnout of a wedding on
1: really
0: all
1: is.
0: Of these. Half the people you don't know, it is like the weirdest. Family's not there a lot of times.
1: Yeah.
0: Sometimes even good friends. It's just like extras.
1: Yeah, it feels like the saddest family reunion.
0: Yeah.
1: Number nine, couples are strongly encouraged not to spoil the show. Now, this might come as a shock, but there's no legal clause that prevents cast members from revealing their relationship before the show airs.
0: There's no NDA?
1: There's no NDA. That's crazy. So, you know, if you go on, definitely have your partner on Polymarket or something.
0: Right.
1: And then number 10, cast members are encouraged to attend therapy after the show. They can choose their own therapist, and the show pays for it.
0: Oh, nice.
1: Isn't that incredible?
0: Okay.
1: So, John, have you had any Love is Blind cast members?
0: I couldn't tell you if I did.
1: Oh, come on.
0: So maybe I do.
1: Oh, really?
0: Jen's has a coworker who was on Love is Blind.
1: Really?
0: Yeah, she only made it through the pods, barely in last season, and she's like getting hooked up with all this free stuff now on like social media.
1: Still?
0: She's becoming like an influencer, and I'm telling you, you wouldn't know who she, like, she was barely in the show.
1: Wow.
0: Yeah.
1: Would you say that she is very, what was that word of the day?
0: Photogenic.
1: Oh, my God. It was telekinetic. I give you layup after layup.
0: Telekinetic?
1: Telegenic. Yeah.
0: Coming up next, Nick really likes Josie, but there's one part of his life she wants nothing to do with. That's his friends. She refuses to meet them. Is she hiding something, or does she just not want to be around his friends? Your 7:30 second date update in 4 minutes.

0: and getting ghosted? Stood up? Blocked again? Let John and Chantel help with their 7:30 second date update.
1: So, Josie, Nick's not still answering you, not returning any calls, texts?
2: Hi. No, he's not.
1: What the heck?
2: I'm trying to keep my chin up, but... No.
1: Well, let's get right into it then and sort this whole thing out. Tell us about the date.
2: Well, I mean, it was a great date. We went out to dinner. I think it was perfect. Lots of chemistry, fun, laughing. My hair, my nails, and my makeup were on point. I had this awesome dress on. I don't know.
1: Okay.
3: Yeah, that sounds perfect.
1: Okay. Did you show up like on time? Were you late? Were you extremely early, camped out too long? You know, I don't know.
2: No. I was 5 minutes late. That's fine. No big deal.
3: I feel like 5 minutes is definitely within the norm.
1: Yeah. I mean, did he act annoyed?
2: No. As soon as I sat down, he forgot all about it. It was fun.
1: And how about like the dinner itself? Were you clicking? Was there some chemistry?
2: I thought so. I mean, I thought it was a lot of fun. We were laughing, and we even decided to split a couple entrees. And then he was like even feeding me some of his chicken parm, you know, with his fork. And I was like, wow, that was nice.
1: He was feeding you chicken on the first date?
2: Yeah, he was. It was like, I mean, he was adorable. He was handsome, too. I mean, a great smile. I don't know.
1: I get so nervous about, like, when Jen's like, hey, let me have a bite from that, and she wants me to feed it to her. I'm so afraid I'm going to poke her in the eye. I am not like, you know how I am. Like, trust me, if it's going to happen.
4: That shows a lot of confidence on his behalf.
1: Okay, so any problems, any issues, maybe a conversation-wise?
2: One little fight, maybe.
1: Okay, what
3: happened?
2: Well, he looked at me. I was wearing a blue dress, and he was like, "Blue is your color." And then I'm like, "Well, yeah, but I look even better in red," is what I said. Mm-hmm. So,
1: wait, that's the fight?
2: I don't know.
1: That's the fight?
3: That seems like playful banter.
1: Okay.
2: You know, I was like, well, you really need to see me in red for sure, you know. And he says, well, next time we go out, that I should wear red. So that's what he said. And I was like, okay.
1: But there wasn't a next time, right?
2: No, I've been waiting, and it's 2 weeks now.
1: Okay. Jeez. Let's get Nick's number. We'll call him up. We'll ask him about the date and just see kind of what happened from his point of view. Cool?
2: Okay, sounds good.

0: Taylor Swift Mix 105.1.
1: Hey, I've got a shout out for Ben and Sandy.
0: Hey, Ben and Sandy. Josie went out with Nick. I mean, there was a point where Nick's feeding Josie food, so.
2: I mean, I feel like if any, that's got to be the sign of a good date,
0: yeah.
2: Right?
0: And then he's talking about the next date. I want to see you in red because you said that's your power color and there's some flirting going on.
2: Yeah.
0: And Josie, we're going to call up Nick and let's just see what happens, okay?
3: Thank you.
4: Hello?
0: Hey, is this Nick?
4: Yeah, who's calling?
0: Yeah, my name's John. I'm with Chantel and Jake. We're a morning radio show on Mix 105.1. How you doing?
4: Okay.
0: Yeah. Hey, so our show, we do something called the 7:30 Second Date Update. And we're calling because there's a listener of ours who really enjoyed meeting you.
4: Okay.
0: Yeah, the listener would be Josie. Do you remember going out on a date with Josie?
4: Yes, I do. That was a wild ride.
0: It's a wild ride. Okay.
2: Can you explain a little bit more about what that means?
0: Family friendly.
4: No, I got you. Nothing obscene, I promise.
0: Okay.
4: It's nothing like that. I mean, it's just that things started off great.
2: Okay.
4: And then just went south really fast.
2: Can you explain why?
4: Well, like I said, dinner was great. And so we're talking after dinner. And she's funny. She's got a great sense of humor. She's intelligent. So we were talking sports. We were talking about my Raiders, unfortunately. But I mean, she knows football. I mean, she's busted by chops about the Raiders.
0: Okay.
4: And she's actually knows enough that she's right about a lot of the stuff that I already know is wrong with them.
0: Okay. So if she's like having fun with it though, like,
2: yeah,
0: what was
2: confused.
4: Just busted by chops, you know, and we're going back and forth.
0: What's the issue then? Because to me, I'm like, oh, she knows it.
4: Well, the thing was,
0: yeah.
4: All right. So we're talking and I say, you know, hey, you know, there's a friend of mine that cracks on me in the exact same way with you do. He's always busted on my Raiders. And then she said, and I said, you know, hey, you should meet him sometime. And she's like, oh, no, I don't want to meet him. And I was okay, well, not now, but, you know, at some point, you know, I can introduce you to our friends. I think we'd all get along really well. And she tells me, no, I never want to meet your friends.
0: Wait, she said she doesn't want to meet any of your friends?
2: Probably, like, she probably just meant, like, because you just started talking.
0: That is, like, ever?
4: No, I'm not talking about, like, you know, the next day or week.
0: Yeah.
4: She just said no. She does not ever want to meet my friend.
0: Hey, Nick, Josie's on the phone. Can I just bring her on? Because I'm wondering if there was just a misunderstanding.
2: Yeah.
0: Clear it up and move on here. Okay?
4: Yeah, sure.
0: Yeah, okay.
3: Hey, Nick.
4: Hey.
3: Hey, Nick. Wow, you sound so excited to hear from me. I was being real when I said that.
0: So, Josie, you were being real that you don't want to ever meet Nick's friends?
3: Well, look, I would meet them maybe once, but group hangouts, you know, they're off the table.
2: Like ever?
0: So you wouldn't want to meet anyone? Like, what about for him? Like,
3: I'll meet them, but
4: that's what I'm talking about.
0: You don't want him to meet like your girlfriends and connect?
3: Our friends become friends, and then we all start hanging out together. Then, pals, we break up. Let's say we break up, and then the whole friend group implodes.
0: But isn't that just...
4: I mean, I try to explain that. It's not necessarily always going to be the case. That, I mean, it hasn't been my experience.
0: Right.
3: Well, it has been my experience.
0: Okay. Let me ask you, Nick, like, because obviously we called you and you've been nice enough to be on the radio. Like, how are you feeling right now on this as we've been discussing this more? Are you interested in going out on another date, seeing where this goes? We'll pay for it.
4: Well, I'm kind of thinking the whole point of long-term relationships is that, you know, you get to meet everyone in their social and family circle and you have lives. And she's just not into that at all. So, I mean, I'm sorry. It's a hard no.
3: But it never works out that way. Everyone takes
4: time. For you, it has. It doesn't mean the case every time and for everybody in the world.
0: So no. No to another date?
2: Yeah, I feel like this is...
4: No, yeah, I'm sorry. No, I mean, she'll do just fine. Trust me. She's not going to have any lack of dates.
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1: Well, for today's Hot Topic, we want to know, could you eat the same dinner for a week, the same meal every day for 7 days? 66% of people say yes, 34% of people say no, they could not.
0: We wanted to be specific with dinner because most people do have the same breakfast every day or maybe a similar lunch, but dinner's where you try to find some variety.
1: Yeah.
0: Justin Taylor in studio.
25: I got stuff to say on this.
0: Okay.
25: I do eat the same breakfast every day.
1: Yeah.
25: It's just easy.
1: Yeah, exactly.
25: I got to change up dinner, but John and I once ate Subway every day for lunch for like a year.
0: For a year.
25: I am still, to this day, burned out. Same. On Subway.
0: We went this is not even an exaggeration.
1: You guys permanently did it.
0: Our station was over at Trolley Corners.
1: Yeah.
0: And Justin and I would walk over to Subway and we'd both get like this 6-inch sub. We'd switch up the sub.
1: Uh-huh. Yeah.
0: But for an entire year, we ate the same lunch.
1: You did like a supersize me, but with Subway?
25: It's back when they had the good deal on this.
0: It was a cheap lunch.
25: Yeah, it was a cheap lunch, but man, I burned myself out for life.
0: I know, and my kids like Subway, and wow. I'm like, I can't.
1: ever.
0: I'm like, Dad can't do Subway.
25: We had a good run, though.
0: Listen, they got a lot of our money. I know what you're wondering. We gained weight.
1: Really? You didn't have the Jared?
0: No.
1: You don't want the Jared.
25: No, we're good.
0: No one wants the Jared.
25: No one does.
0: All right, head over to Instagram and be a part of today's Hot Topic. Coming up next, right after Post Malone, it's Normal or Nope. Is there something you do that's a little weird and people are talking? Tell us about it, and then we'll tell you, yeah, that's weird, or no, keep on doing you. 844-649-1051. It's Mix 1051.

0: Mix 105.1, number one for all the hits. 750. Good morning, John and Jake in studio. Justin Taylor also here today for Normal or Nope. Before we get to that, though, Justin, you'll know the answer to this. I've been getting a bunch of DMs on Instagram about our pet costume contest.
1: Okay.
0: We doing it?
1: Yeah.
0: Okay.
1: Yes.
0: When is, do you know when it is?
1: It's actually a week from Saturday, 11 a.m. Valley Fair Mall. First place gets $500 in $100 bills.
0: Oh, ooh. Nice.
1: Yeah, because they asked me here the other day, like, how would you guys like that? And a check, I'm like, how about bills?
0: Oh, I love that. Yeah. Because usually we're like, hey, we got to go back and get corporate to cut it, and it takes forever.
1: Right, right.
0: So if we're just paying $500 cash.
1: No, I'll have it in my pocket.
0: Okay, so a week from Saturday, Valley Fair, 11 a.m.?
1: 11 a.m. Well, it starts. I mean, so be there by 10:30, get checked in.
2: Yeah, get registered.
1: You know, do whatever activities we got. Be entertained by you guys.
0: We're going to be there. We're going to play some games.
2: Uh-huh, and we're going to do our tap routine.
0: Oh, man. No, we want people to come.
2: Oh, the people will come.
0: Do we have the details up on our website?
1: Yes, they're there.
0: Okay, mix1051utah.com. Let's get to Normal or Nope. By the way, I-215 westbound, or southbound, I should say, at 2600 South. Pretty slow right now. Thank you for that text. I appreciate it. It's time for Normal or Nope. You just text us and you say, hey, I do this thing. Is it weird? And then we as a group, we talk about it and decide yes or no. 844-649-1051. This text says, I have to sleep with a cold rice bag. If you don't know what that is, it's like a cloth stuffed with a dry, uncooked rice.
1: I have a couple things.
0: Okay.
2: Yeah, yeah.
0: On my forehead, or I can't fall asleep. It started when I was having chronic sinus issues for years, and I got too used to the pressure.
2: Huh.
1: I bet it feels good.
2: Okay. Yeah, no, I bet that's like nice and comforting. Not normal.
1: Yeah.
2: Right?
0: Well, no, not normal.
2: No.
1: I'm going to try it out, though.
0: Are you? Do you have to sleep with a fan on?
2: Yeah, I need some sort of white noise.
0: In the winter?
1: Yes.
2: Always.
0: See, that's what the problem with fans.
2: I'll just point the fan away from me.
1: Why, is your bedroom quiet?
0: I feel like if you're not used to a fan, they're annoying. And then once you get used to one, you need the noise.
1: I do need the noise.
0: I just feel like fans are one of those things that like you get addicted to.
2: No, yeah, I turn the bathroom fan on. I have like a rotating fan. And then I also have an air purifier. And I need all three sounds, that combination.
0: And you also live downtown Salt Lake, so you've got just like city noise and...
1: No, that's why he's got to block out
2: exactly.
1: The sirens.
2: I need the buzz. I need the, just that...
1: And homeless people yelling at nothing.
2: Well, that really puts me to sleep, you know?
0: Are you a white noise?
1: Yes, I got a fan running.
0: Oh, no. I got my earplugs.
2: Silence?
0: Oh, yeah.
2: Oh.
1: That's the not normal.
0: Yeah, how is that not normal?
2: That's scary.
1: You hear every little like furnace... House noise, and every the thought, dog barks, and
2: every thought and regret you've ever had just running through your mind.
1: A motorcycle half a mile away.
2: Exactly.
0: No, I got my earplugs.
1: Oh, that's right.
0: Yeah.
1: I forgot you're doing that.
0: I don't hear. You could murder me.
2: Really?
0: I don't know. Yeah, I can't hear anything.
1: I tried the earplugs. That takes getting used to.
0: It took a long time for me, but now I love it.
2: Interesting.
0: Yeah. I can't do the mask and the earplugs. Feels like I'm in a sensory deprivation chamber. I can like hear my blood moving through my body.
2: Yeah.
0: It's like too much. This text says, I brush my teeth in my car while I go to work and then also while I'm going home.
1: Oh, so you're the one speeding at the stoplight.
0: Yeah, how do you have like a little a spit bucket?
2: The logistics of that, I don't like that.
1: No.
2: I appreciate the efficiency, but.
1: I always end up wear the toothpaste.
0: Yeah, no, there's no way.
2: Well. Yeah.
0: I'm always weirded out when I see someone or like Jen's doing like her eye makeup next to me while I'm driving. I'm like, I'm not a good enough driver.
2: Yeah, I always get scared when my girlfriend's putting on makeup in the car. Like, oh no, I better not hit a pothole.
1: Yeah, like the little pen, like
0: so the
1: close
0: pen.
1: To the eyeball.
0: Like, what are you doing the pen next to the eye in the car?
2: Yeah. You're putting this kind of pressure on me. I can't handle it.
1: No. One pothole and you're wearing a patch.
0: I got a text saying I can't stand white noise, but there's different colors of noise.
2: It's true.
0: White is the worst. I'd rather sleep with the TV on.
2: Brown noise is the best. I don't know if you've...
1: What is brown noise?
2: Brown noise, it's just like a different frequency. So if like white noise is like shh, brown noise is like...
1: Oh.
2: Yeah.
1: I need to brush up on my...
0: You don't know all the different types?
1: I don't.
2: Brown noise, there's white noise, there's pink noise.
0: Mm.
2: They've all got different flavors.
1: I do fall asleep with the TV on though.
0: See, I can't do that either.
2: Yeah, too much.
0: Weird or not, I always put my car in reverse after parking to see if I'm between the lines with the backup cameras.
2: Oh, yeah. Me too.
1: Me too.
0: Really?
2: Yeah, yeah. That's what it's there for.
0: Oh, no. Am I supposed to?
1: And I also know, like, if I'm in the garage where I want to be. Because the garage door has now made a line on the concrete.
2: Right.
1: If I pop it in reverse, I'm like, okay.
0: Okay, I do it in the garage. That's true. To make sure I'm, like, far enough forward.
1: Mm-hmm.
0: I don't do it in, like, a parking stall.
2: You just don't care. You're like, I made it.
1: You know why?
0: I don't even park within the lines.
1: Tesla driver.
2: I
0: Teslas.
2: Know. That's it.
0: The Tesla parks it for me.
2: All right.
0: It's like, thank you, John.
2: It's like, you're parked sideways.
0: Have a great day. We love you. I'm like, oh, thank you, Tesla.
2: Wow.
0: You're so nice. My dad puts sour cream in his spaghetti.
2: Oh, wait, what?
0: I don't know. I'm kind of here for it.
2: I don't need spaghetti to be creamier.
0: That's oh, really?
2: Never been a thought.
0: You think it sounds interesting?
1: It becomes a little almost like stroganoff at this point.
0: Yeah. It does sound, yeah.
1: So
0: yes?
1: Yeah, I guess. Yeah. I like stroganoff. Yeah.
0: Jake's no?
2: I'm good.
0: Here, we'll do one more today. When there's one serving left in the ice cream container to not dirty another bowl, I eat out of the container, but my wife and my kids make fun of me. No, you're doing it right.
1: No, you are doing it right.
0: Yeah, that's fine.
2: Absolutely.
0: All right, here's some more. Green and blue noise are best to help you sleep.
2: Really?
1: I don't know what green or blue is either.
0: Jake, can you give us a blue noise?
1: I need a chart, please.
0: Oh, that's blue.
2: You want like green? That.
0: Yeah.
2: Green.
1: John and I need a chart by COB.
0: Yeah, if you could get on that would be great.
2: You got it.
0: And we're getting a few texts of people who also use the reverse camera after parking.
2: Yeah.
0: Huh, it's me.
2: You've got it right there. It's on your utility belt.
0: You know what? I'm such a good parker that I don't need to I don't need to use it. I can just pull in and be like, oh, I did it.
2: Wow.
0: I learned how to drive when I was 16.
1: Wow. Your car probably has cameras all the way around.
0: Yeah, it does.
2: These are big words coming from a man who breaks every car wash he drives into.
0: I cannot figure out how to get my Tesla through a quick whack.
2: But hey, I learned how to do it the hard way.
1: You shut down the car wash.
0: I shut down the car wash on average of 3 times every time I go into a quick whack.
1: No way.
0: Yeah. And that's me being kind to myself
1: right now. Is it because the car's doing something?
0: The car keeps shutting down on me, and then I freak out, and Justin,
1: I feel like the mixed listener thing can help you with this.
0: It's so embarrassing. All right, coming up next, Liam went to a peer support group.
2: Oh, cool.
0: Yesterday. Yeah, I want to kind of share that with you. I'll do that in about 6 minutes. Tame Impala Mix 105.1.

0: Mix 105.1, number one for all the hits. 8:06. We're so glad you're hanging out. Good morning, John and Jake in studio. 44 degrees. Going to climb up, though. We should be in the 60s today. So grab that jacket as you're heading off to school or work. And by about 1 o'clock, 2 o'clock today, you won't need it anymore. If you've been listening to the show over the summer, I made the announcement that back in June 16th, Liam was diagnosed with cancer.
1: Yeah.
0: A type of blood cancer. It's a lymphoma. And so obviously my life has changed a lot since June, as has Liam's and Jen's and Ella's. And it's been like a growing process, lots of highs, lots of lows. I've tried to be pretty open and honest about it.
1: Yeah.
0: On the show or on, you know, my Instagram. And one of the things, I am also a therapist, so I'm really worried about like my family's mental health during this time.
1: Yeah, naturally.
0: And especially Liam, who's going through all this at 14 years old.
1: Yeah, I mean, what a tough time.
0: And I've been trying to get him to do like a peer support group.
1: Okay, yeah.
0: I really want him to be able to like sit around and talk to other like teens who are going through this.
1: Yeah, sure.
0: And to hear their stories. And he has been like so anti all of it. And his whole thing is like, I don't want to be associated with cancer.
1: I can understand that, though, especially at that age.
0: I get it.
1: You know, like already at that age, being forced into a group activity.
0: Like, that's the truth.
1: That's terrible.
0: And like, there's so many different levels, right, of cancer. And sometimes when we go to the clinic, it's kind of sad to see what other individuals are struggling with. Mm-hmm. And he feels guilty on days when he feels good.
1: Yeah, sure.
0: Because he's like, this person next to me isn't feeling as good as I am right now.
1: Yeah.
0: So I think he's battling all of that. But Jen and I finally asked him again, do you want to go to this peer support group? And he said yes. And it was over at Chubby's, which is like this restaurant in West Jordan-ish.
1: Okay.
0: And he met with like, there was a bunch of teens there, including some from his school. And it was like the coolest experience.
1: Really?
0: To see him just connecting to all these other kids. And they weren't talking even about cancer. Like, they were just kind of getting to know each other and hang out. But like, for me as a parent who I've been so worried about him and like his social life, because we definitely like have kept him away from a lot because he has no immune system.
1: Yeah. Yeah.
0: So to see him at this event though and talking to others, like really, it was awesome.
1: That's awesome, dude.
0: Yeah.
1: That's really encouraging.
0: And I had to go because I had to pick up Ella, and Jen stayed. And then there was almost like a parent support group, which is needed as well.
1: Yeah, I bet.
0: And so I think it was really good for her just to hear other stories of what it's like, because you go like, wait, is this normal? Is it not? Are these feelings normal? Mm-hmm. Are these feelings, you know, odd? And so, yeah.
1: So is this like a weekly thing?
0: It's every month.
1: Okay.
0: Which

0: routine at these children's hospitals. I'm actually like, I complain about it a lot, which is weird, but the children's hospitals do such a great job for young children.
1: Yeah.
0: Like, they're really made for kids 0 to 7 years old.
1: Okay.
0: And it's awesome.
1: But beyond that.
0: But when you're a teenager and you're in a room that has Wreck-It Ralph painted on the walls.
1: Yeah.
0: And Liam's tall. He's 6 feet tall.
1: Yeah.
0: He's bigger than the beds.
1: Right. Oh,
0: so
1: man.
0: It's just like everything about it makes him feel like he's not supposed to be there.
1: So was this support group like more his age?
0: Yeah, they were all teens. Oh. So it was like the first time I think that he was really going like, oh, okay.
1: That's so nice.
0: And even when we're at clinic, a lot of times it's like these like cute little babies who are battling things.
1: Yeah,
0: and
1: terrible.
0: Yeah. Oh, yeah. And so it was kind of nice for him to be like, okay, there's other kids my age going through this. And I think he gets sick of talking to me about it.
1: Well, sure. Like, I mean, there's only so much you can talk to your parents about.
0: Yeah.
1: And even though you are there for him as much as you can be, which is, you know, amazing, there's only so many things you want to talk to your dad about.
0: No, and I get that because I remember, like, I wouldn't want to talk to my parents about this. So
1: yeah, sure.
0: He could go. I want him to complain about it to someone else.
1: Totally.
0: So, yeah, I don't know. I'll keep you posted, but
1: that's awesome.
0: Peer support groups.
1: Yeah.
0: Who knew, right?
1: You know what? That's great.
0: Jake, what do we have coming up?
1: We're going to talk what's trending, Diddy's head injury, and a new look at downtown Salt Lake.
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0: You know, if you've been listening to the station for a little bit now, I'm sure you've heard us talk about the Huntsman Mental Health Foundation. 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
1: 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Hey, Kristen! You got the ring light and the tripod this time. 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We're going to need more snacks.
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1: It's insane.
0: Yeah, I was watching some Instagram from Brighton and Solitude and Snowbird, and they're all like, they're getting snow.
1: It's here.

0: don't want to hear about how I can't water my lawn in June of next year. All right, 819. Good morning. It's Mix 105.1. We're just seconds away from giving you $1,000. Now we can. All right, so grab your phone. You're going to text it to a different number than usual. The number to text in is 508-777-1000. Again, 508-777-1000. And you're texting the keyword ATM. So three letters, ATM. Those three letters can make you $1,000 richer.
1: Well, let's do it. Let's talk what's trending. Well, a couple days ago, we got the news that Diddy had a head injury in prison. Well, that head injury wasn't caused by a top bunk accident like was initially reported. No, the real story is a lot more interesting. He was attacked by a Jamaican drug lord. Yeah.
0: Okay, now this is a story that I went into a movie.
1: Exactly. Yeah, the guy's name is Christopher Coke.
0: Solid.
1: You can't make it up. He goes by Doodoos, though. So Christopher Coke, also known as Doodoos, according to some sources, they say he's the real boss of Fort Dix Prison in New Jersey, where Diddy is serving his time. Now, when news reports surfaced of all the perks that Diddy was getting behind bars, like a cell phone, booze, massages, the other inmates suffered because everybody else, they got raided and they lost their contraband with all those reports coming out.
0: Well, sure, because all of a sudden the prison looks bad.
1: Exactly.
0: And so they go through and clean house.
1: Uh-huh. And, you know, so everybody else said, Diddy, you did this to us. So Doodoos went at Diddy. And he ended up in solitary for 2 weeks. Diddy ended up in the hospital for a day. Now, Diddy's reps say they have no way of independently confirming the story, but I've seen Prison Break. I know what goes on.
0: Listen, all you need to do is prepare for prison is watch Shawshank Redemption.
1: Really?
0: Oh, yeah.
1: That's it.
0: That's it.
1: Tom Cruise won't be scaling any skyscrapers or hanging off airplane wings for Days of Thunder 2. However, he's got something else up his sleeve. Tom Cruise wants to compete in an actual race for the movie. He's already asked NASCAR CEO Steve O'Donnell, who says, quote, I was shocked. I'm not sure that's going to happen, but he wants it to be as authentic as it can be.
0: Okay, hold on. So usually what happens in like Days of 47 or Days of Thunder or any of the racing movies, Talladega Nights.
1: Yeah.
0: They go to these speedways on a day where there's not racing and they create their own fake race.
1: Yes.
0: So Tom Cruise is saying, why do that?
1: Uh-huh.
0: Just put me in a car.
1: Exactly.
0: And I'll just race everyone.
1: Well, I think Brad Pitt did a lot of the driving in F1.
0: Yeah, but he wasn't racing during actual races.
1: No, but...
0: yes, you can drive around the track when it's closed and you have like stunt drivers in the other vehicles.
1: Yeah, yeah.
0: But Tom Cruise is saying, just put me in, coach.
1: And can you imagine the look on the other racer's face? When Tom Cruise wins?
0: I know.
1: I mean, he's Tom Cruise.
0: I wouldn't be shocked.
1: So whether Tom gets to race or not, it sounds like he is working with hand-in-hand with NASCAR. Steve O'Donnell says, quote, Tom's message to us was, I'm going to be putting you in front of an entirely new audience, and you need to be ready. So Days of Thunder 2, it also stars Anne Hathaway. It's due summer of 2028.
0: Did you ever see Days of Thunder 1?
1: No.
0: It's really good.
1: Is it?
0: I don't know if it holds up,
1: okay.
0: But I will say, back when I was young, I loved it.
1: Well, I might have to revisit it before we get the sequel. Netflix is laying off approximately 1,000 employees, or 6% of its global workforce, in its largest round of job cuts since 2022. So most of the layoffs will affect its product, technology, legal, and HR departments. Co-CEOs Ted Sarandos and Greg Peters told employees the company needs to be more selective about how it allocates resources while continuing to invest in areas that can drive growth. So the cuts come as Netflix faces slowing growth and increased competition for viewers' attention from platforms like YouTube, TikTok, Instagram, and other streaming services. So to keep people watching and create new revenue streams, Netflix has expanded into live sports and events, video podcasts, gaming, advertising, and other programming. However, its stock has dropped more than 40% over the past year, raising concerns among investors about whether those efforts can sustain growth. Netflix had approximately 16,000 full-time employees at the end of 2025, and executives say the company remains on track to meet its full-year financial forecast. But I do think that, you know, these new territories are not necessarily...

0: The video games?
1: Yeah, why are we doing that?
0: I don't know. They keep... First of all, what about my algorithm makes you think I want to play video games from you, Netflix? I don't want to play it on a PlayStation. Why am I going to join in on Netflix?
1: I mean, it's one thing to be scrolling Netflix and you get podcasts suggested. It's
0: even
1: like,
0: that feels weird, doesn't it?
1: Yeah, absolutely. But gaming?
0: Yeah.
1: You're telling me you want me to play Angry Birds on this hotel TV with this remote that never works anyways?
0: I know.
1: How about we just make a good TV show?
0: All you need is one good TV show.
1: Yeah.
0: One.
1: That's all it takes.
0: One good show that makes me go, well, I guess I'll keep giving you $20.
1: Exactly.
0: So I can continue to watch this.
1: Why did I subscribe to Apple TV? For Ted Lasso.
0: There you go.
1: Why am I unsubscribed to Apple TV? Also Ted Lasso. Because, wow, what a season. Oh, my gosh. And in some local news, Smith Entertainment Group's proposed downtown Salt Lake Entertainment District is raising both excitement and concerns among people connected to the city's historic Japantown. So the three-block development will include restaurants, shops, offices, a hotel, housing, and a 6,000-seat concert venue with plans to replace about 400 feet of loading docks along Japantown Street with retail space, murals, and pedestrian-friendly areas. They just released the sketches and
0: sketches are cool.
1: Renderings of this proposed district. It looks amazing. However, for Japantown's remaining community, including the Salt Lake Buddhist Temple and Japanese Church of Christ, the project could bring new opportunities for investment and help preserve the neighborhood's cultural presence. Buddhist temple leaders are considering developing nearby property to generate revenue for the temple, but questions remain about how the neighborhood's history and identity will be protected as the area changes. The larger district is expected to connect the Delta Center with City Creek Center and be completed before the 2034 Winter Olympics.
0: The one thing I'm kind of confused about is that we're doing this whole renovation downtown, right?
1: Right. Yeah,
0: and
1: yeah.
0: Again, I saw the sketches. It looks amazing. But I'm also seeing all these renderings of the new, is it called the power plant district? The electric, where they want the baseball over by the, what is it called? But I'm watching all that too. And I'm like, can we fill all of this new area? Just seems like a lot.
1: Is it the Power District?
0: Power District.
1: Okay, yeah.
0: Like, I feel like we want one or the other.
1: Power District Stadium. So that's the proposed baseball stadium.
0: Right.
1: Okay.
0: Do we need both?
1: I mean, Utah is growing, and we talked yesterday about how, like, the quality of life index has gone down a whole lot.
0: Right.
1: And that's because housing's gone up, and the population has gone up.
0: Yeah.
1: So, I mean, there might be demand for it. I'm definitely excited to see where it goes. And that's what's trending.
0: All right, thank you, Jake. Eve's boyfriend talks about his ex-wife all the time, but lately he seems to know things about her life that he really shouldn't know. So is he still keeping tabs on his ex, or is something else going on? Chantel's Roses in 3 minutes. Here's Olivia Rodrigo.

0: song could ever say.
1: You start with a suspicion. You look for evidence. Are you paranoid or on the right track? Catching the Cheaters with Chantel's Roses.
2: All right, Eve, so you've been dating Devin for, it looks like almost a year, and the two of you live together, is that right?
3: Yeah, we moved in together about 4 months ago.
2: Okay, and you're currently worried that Devin might be cheating on you with his ex-wife.
3: I am.
2: Yeah, why? What makes you think that?
3: It's just like she's suddenly everywhere in her relationship.
2: What do you mean everywhere?
3: Well, Devin brings her up like constantly, and we could be talking about something that's just completely unrelated. And somehow in the conversation, it ends up always being about, you know, his ex-wife.
4: And what's her name?
3: Tina.
4: Can you give me an example of kind of like how she gets brought up into these situations?
3: Sure. Okay, we were talking about going to Park City this weekend, and he goes, yeah, Tina and I used to go up there all the time. Or, like, I'll make dinner, and he'll say things like, yeah, Tina used to make something like this.
2: Dude.
4: Oh, so it's like comparing.
2: I would not want that.
3: Right?
4: How long were they married?
3: 7 years.
4: And how long has it been since the divorce?
3: It's been about 2 years.
2: Okay. Do they have kids together?
3: No.
2: Okay. So there's not, like, a co-parenting situation where they need to still have any kind of communication or...
4: Yeah, like...
2: Yeah.
3: Oh, no.
2: No.
3: No, no, no. Not at all.
4: I feel like if there's no kids involved and you get divorced, it's kind of just like...
2: That's it. Yeah.
4: It's the end. You never have to speak again.
3: And lately, he seems to know everything that's happening in Tina's life.
2: Okay, like what?
3: Like, he told me that she just got a promotion. He told me that she knows that, you know... She just adopted a dog, and last week he mentioned that she wasn't feeling well, which I thought was strange.
2: Eve. I mean, they're talking.
5: Yeah, for sure.
2: Yeah. So what's going on between you and Devin? Have things changed?
3: Yeah, we've been arguing more, and I feel like, I don't know, I think he's comparing our relationship to his marriage.
2: Has he said that specifically? I know he's definitely, like, insinuated.
3: Not directly, but just a couple nights ago we got into an argument because I wanted us to go out with his with my friends,
4: mm-hmm.
3: and he said that that was never, like, such a big deal when I was married.
2: I don't know if he just needs to learn some tact.
5: Yeah,
2: or
5: maybe.
2: You know what I mean? Like, you don't do that.
4: It's kind of like the guy who will constantly refer their partner to, like, their mom. Like, oh, my mom does this the best. Oh, my mom.
2: Don't ever compare your partner to your mom. Right, yeah.
4: This is worse.
2: Have you, like, specifically said, like, hey, what's going on?
3: Yes, I have. And he says that there's nothing going on, that they're just friendly.
2: They shouldn't even be friendly.
4: Yeah, they shouldn't even be talking.
2: There's a reason they got divorced.
4: Yeah,
2: right?
5: Totally.
2: Okay, let's call up Devin from J&C Flowers. Let's offer him the roses. And, I mean, hopefully he'll send them to you, okay?
3: Yeah, I hope so.

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1: Hey, I've got a shout out for Maria in Orem.
0: Hey, Maria in Orem. So Eve has been dating Devin for about a year. Devin's been divorced from his ex for 2 years after 7 years of marriage. And for some reason, Devin keeps bringing up his ex into conversation around Eve. And that's strange. And we're not sure if maybe like Devin doesn't understand, like, yo, don't compare your girlfriend to your ex-wife, or if like he's still thinking about his ex. I mean, they're still communicating for sure. So Eve, we're going to call up Devin and offer those roses. We just need permission to record.
2: Yes, you have my permission.
0: Okay.
3: Hello.
4: Hi, is this Devin?
3: Yeah. Who's calling?
4: Hi, Devin. My name is Chantel. I'm calling from J&C Flowers. We're actually doing a promotion right now where we're giving away a dozen free long-stem roses. And I was curious, would you be interested in sending some free flowers today?
3: Okay. Yeah.
4: All right. So we're just hoping, you know, the next time that you have to send flowers, you'll think of us. But right now, no credit card or payment or anything required.
3: Mm-hmm. Okay. Yeah.
4: So I can take that as you're interested, like you'd like to send some flowers?
3: Yeah, that's fine. We'll do that. Sure.
4: Who do you want to send them to?
3: Tina.
4: Okay, would you like to include a card with the flowers?
3: Yeah, sure, why not?
4: And what would you like it to say?
3: Put down, I miss you, hope you're doing okay.
4: Okay, that's sweet. And do you want to sign it, love, Devin, or?
3: No. Just Devin's fine.
5: Are you serious right now? You're sending the red roses to Tina.
0: Hey, Devin, I just got to... What's up? My name is John. You're talking to Chantel. Jake's here. We're a morning radio show on Mix 105.1. I got to let you know we're recording you and that other voice. Oh. That's Eve. Eve contacted us because she's worried that you might still have feelings for your ex-wife.
3: Jeez. You know... Oh, my God. I knew it.
0: You knew what?
3: I knew this was some kind of...
0: Oh, and doing a whole bit with you?
4: And that...
3: Yeah.
4: Then why would you send him to your ex?
0: Right, Chantel, right. Yeah.
4: Like, if you knew it.
0: Why?
3: Well, because I want to see what would happen.
4: No.
5: What does that even mean?
3: I wanted to see if Eve was actually behind this.
0: So you're telling us right now that you send flowers to your ex-wife to text your current girlfriend?
3: Yeah. Exactly.
6: Wow.
0: Why not just send the flowers to Eve?
3: Because then I wouldn't know if she was trying to catch me doing something.
5: Devin, that makes absolutely no sense.
3: Okay, well, you know what? It makes sense to me.
0: Okay, correct me if I'm wrong, but you wrote, I miss you? That was like the note?
3: Yeah, because I knew you'd read it back to Eve.
0: Okay, so again...
4: Yeah, this is not making sense.
6: This is
4: sense.
6: All part of so his game.
0: So you're telling us you deliberately chose the one message that would really hurt and upset your girlfriend.
3: I wanted to see if she trusted me.
5: I'm sorry, what exactly was the test?
3: Whether you'd believe I was cheating just because I sent flowers to somebody.
5: You sent romantic flowers to your ex-wife.
3: Because I suspected this was fake.
0: Okay. Okay.
4: If I suspected something was fake, yeah. I would do like the right thing.
0: Let's go with this. Let's believe Devin for a second. So let's say this is all true.
6: Okay.
0: What were you hoping Eve would do?
4: Yeah, what was the end game?
0: When she heard you send roses to your ex-wife?
3: I just thought she'd realize I was messing around.
5: How, Devin? How would I know that?
3: Because you know me. That's how.
5: Apparently, I don't.
0: Devin, you realize that this is a pretty risky joke to be doing.
3: It wasn't a joke. It was a test.
0: Okay. Did she pass the test?
3: I mean, what do you think? Obviously not.
4: Oh, my God.
3: If you trusted me, you wouldn't have called these guys in the first place.
5: Oh, okay. So now I'm the problem. That's what you're saying.
3: I'm saying we've been together almost a year. We lived together. And you're secretly calling a radio station to investigate me. Come on.
5: Because you won't stop talking about your ex-wife, Devin.
3: Yeah, I'm allowed to talk about my past.
5: You're also apparently allowed to send Tina roses and tell her you miss her?
3: Devin, can I ask you something? Yeah.
0: Okay, because sure. I was just listening in. Chantel does a great job at what she does.
4: Yeah.
0: Like, and before she revealed, like, you know, who we were and, you know, and I jumped in there, like, you sounded pretty comfortable sending, like, these flowers out. So at what point in the call and the conversation with Chantel did you begin to suspect this was a setup?
3: Mm. Yeah, pretty much from the beginning.
0: Wow. Okay.
4: Oh.
0: So when Chantel asked you if you wanted to send flowers to somebody, you said, oh, I know, this must be some type of radio show. I'll send them to my ex-wife.
3: Yeah.
4: This is public.
0: Okay. It's an interesting choice.
1: Yeah.
0: Let's talk about Tina, because it's from what we're understanding, like, you've been spending time with her. Is that true?
3: I mean, not really.
0: Not really.
5: What's not really?
3: We've seen each other a couple of times.
5: When?
3: Just to deal with some stuff from the divorce.
0: Like what stuff?
4: That's you left your jacket?
0: It's been 2 years.
3: Oh, we still had things in storage, you know, some paperwork, you know, just stuff like that.
5: And that was supposed to be finished months ago.
3: Okay, well, there were a few things left.
0: Devin, do you still love Tina?
3: I care about her.
5: That's not what he asked.
3: Oh, my God. We were married for 7 years. You don't just erase that.
0: Okay, but are you still romantically interested in her?
3: No.
0: I'm struggling with a lot of this, if I'm being real with you, Devin. Like, you say you deliberately sent Tina flowers because you knew this was like a setup.
3: Yeah, right.
0: So here's my idea. Let's just call Tina.
3: Well, what?
0: We can call Tina and we can ask if, you know, she would expect flowers from you. We can talk about your relationship. We can ask if there's something going on.
3: No.
0: We can help Eve out, your girlfriend.
3: No.
0: Yeah.
3: No.
5: Why not?
3: Because she's not part of this.
0: But she is, because you brought her into it. You decided because you knew this was some kind of elaborate scheme to send her the roses.
3: Look, I'm not dragging my ex-wife into some ridiculous radio show prank, okay?
5: Oh, okay, so you're fine embarrassing me on the radio, but you're worried about embarrassing Tina?
3: Eve, I love you. You know that.
5: And then you say that.
3: I do.
5: I don't know if you've ever stopped loving Tina.
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1: For today's hot topic, we want to know, could you eat the same dinner for a whole week? The same meal for dinner, 7 days in a row. 64% of people say yes, 36% of people say no.
0: Got a text saying, I think people who meal prep already eat the same meal for a week. You should do it for a month. I can do that for breakfast and lunch.
1: Yeah, that's
0: really
1: easy.
0: Good at it.
1: I need to lean into a routine when it comes to like starting my day, lunch, that's good. But dinner, I want to switch it up.
0: Yeah, I feel like if I had the same thing for all three meals, that might drive me crazy.
1: Oh, that'd be crazy.
0: Yeah, two I can do just fine. By the way, Monday through Friday, it all goes out the window.
1: Yeah, when the weekend hits?
0: Yeah.
1: Oh, yeah. There's no rules.
0: No, not at all. Okay, I just want to make sure.
1: Of course.
0: You weren't also having your turkey sandwich on Saturday.
1: Oh, no. No.
0: Okay, get over to Instagram and vote on today's hot topic. Coming up next, where are my 90s kids at? Because I've got for you the big four of 90s one-hit wonders. We'll do that after Taylor Swift. Mix 105.1.

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1: 853 Mix 105.1. Good morning, number one, for all the hits. We're getting closer to 50 degrees. By about 1 o'clock, 2 o'clock today, we'll be up there at 60. This weekend should be nice.
2: Yeah?
1: Yeah, 60s for the entire weekend. Mm. BuzzFeed had a list of the big four of 90s one-hit wonders.
2: Ooh, okay.
1: I mean, sometimes you hear these songs from the 90s and they'll take you back to a certain place and time of your life or maybe a movie.
2: Yeah, sure.
1: And at the same time, you go, wait, they only had like this one song?
2: Okay, so these are not like, Nirvana's not going to be on
1: Nirvana
2: here.
1: Is not on this list.
2: Okay. So these are bands.
1: Well, let me ask you this. You're a music guy.
2: Yeah, yeah, yeah.
1: Do you have any idea or thoughts on what might make this list?
2: I've got one immediate idea.
1: Okay.
2: Is there The Laws and There She Goes?
1: No, but that would make a lot
2: really?
1: Of sense.
2: That's insane.
1: There she goes.
2: There she goes again.
1: That was in every 90s movie.
2: Yeah, it's a great song, and they don't really have any others.
1: You know, on the same, what I feel like, to me, like a level of that,
2: yeah,
1: is The Verve and Bittersweet Symphony.
2: Yeah, it's definitely a part of that Brit pop movement.
1: There's like three different movies right now. Cruel Intentions.
2: Yeah,
1: I can think of like Ryan Phillippe walking across the street with his trench coat, crying. This song's playing in the background.
2: We've all been there.
1: This song reached the top 10 in 11 different countries.
2: Really?
1: Yeah.
2: It's a banger.
1: Only peaked at number 12 on the Billboard Hot 100 back in 97, though, when it came out.
2: So they didn't have any other hits, huh?
1: No, I thought The Verve, when you say The Verve, I'm like, didn't they? That was a big band.
2: Yeah, it sounds like they had many.
1: BuzzFeed says no.
2: Okay.
1: And I did not do any other research than BuzzFeed.
2: All right. Cool,
1: now,
2: cool.
1: I definitely know this song or this band didn't have any other hits, but back in the early 90s, this was the jam. Chumbawamba and Tub Thumpin'.

0: Yeah, yeah, banger.
1: Banger.
0: I didn't even know the song was called Tub Thumpin'.
1: But it doesn't matter.
0: It truly doesn't.
1: Tub Thumpin', by the way, is British slang for a politician, so I have no clue like how it all fits together.
0: Is that a British band?
1: I thought they were Australian.
0: They seem like the most American. Like, that song sounds so American. Like Malcolm in the Middle type America.
1: It was ahead of its time.
0: You know?
1: It reached top 10 in 18 different countries.
0: Wow.
1: A hit's a hit.
0: It really is.
1: What about the New Radicals? The song is called You Get What You Give.
0: Right, yeah, yeah.
1: This is the crazy thing about this song. This song hit number one on the alternative chart, landed in the Billboard Top 40 in 98. The band broke up right after they hit success.
0: Really?
1: Yeah.
0: They couldn't handle it.
1: No.
0: Dang.
1: So they had the song. The song was everywhere. It was in movies. It was on TV shows.
0: Uh-huh.
1: They were charting. And they said, this is a good time for us to split.
0: This is why I can't ever find success. No idea how to handle it.
1: Could you imagine finally.
0: You cracked the threshold.
1: Yeah, you got it.
0: Yeah.
1: You could go on tour. Mm. And instead you go, yeah, I'm good.
0: Yeah, I think we're going to break up.
1: I think there's a Barnes & Noble with my name on it.
0: Ooh.
1: And finally, the big four of the 90s one-hit wonders, Marcy Playground, Sex and Candy.
2: Yeah. Yeah, mama, this surely is a dream.
0: This isn't Red Hot Chili Peppers?
1: No.
0: This feels like a Red Hot Chili Peppers song, right?
1: Yeah, it's, yeah.
0: It's Peppers-esque.
1: It's the same. This was just the sound of the 90s.
0: I can't believe this made it, but There She Goes didn't.
1: No, what else I was thinking that? Oh, Steal My Sunshine, I thought should have been on in there.
0: Oh, or yeah.
1: Kiss Me by Sixpence None the Richer.
0: Mm.
1: So kiss me. You know that?
0: Yeah.
1: Yeah. How about I'm Too Sexy by Right Said Fred?
0: Oh, my gosh.
1: That might have been 80s, though.
0: Yeah.
1: There's no Four Non Blondes on this list. I don't.
0: These are all good
1: one-hit
0: wonders.
1: There's so many huge one-hit wonders. That's the problem.
0: Uh-huh.
1: Hey, coming up next, listener Stewart says something happened with his daughter that his family still can't explain, and he thinks that she may have seen her grandfather after he died. We're going to hear his story right after 9 o'clock.

0: Taylor Swift and Patient Zero Mix 1051, where we are giving you $1,000 cash. So the next keyword for you to be $1,000 richer will be next hour. That'll be at 10:20. It is October 15th, right around this time each and every year. We like to turn the tables and say, what you got? What kind of ghost stories have you experienced? Supernatural. Maybe it was when you were a child. Maybe it's something that happened as you were an adult. Either way, you could start calling us at any point at 844-649-1051 to share us your story. You can use the open mic feature on the Mix app, but we want to hear your spooky stories. And today, our friend Stuart is on the phone. Hey, Stuart.
1: Hey, how's it going, man?
0: Good, man. Tell us, what supernatural experience have you encountered?
1: This has to do with my daughter and my late grandpa.
0: Okay.
1: My first story. So when my daughter, she was almost two.
2: Okay.
1: And we lived in Orem at the time. She always kept looking and pointing in the corner of the room, our living room.
2: Mm-hmm.
1: And she would always say, Papa, for Grandpa. And I'm like, Grandpa's not here. He's at home. She's like, no, Papa's over there. And I'm like, okay. And then I started thinking of my grandpa. And he passed away a couple of years before she was born.
0: Oh, wow. I got him. Oh.
1: And so she never met him.
2: Uh-huh.
1: So one day we went up to my parents' house, and there was a picture of him. And she goes, him?
0: No.
1: That's who I see.
0: Stuart.
2: Whoa.
1: Yeah.
0: No.
1: And then a few years after that, my cousin was driving and she sees our grandpa, same guy, telling her, like, in front of her, putting his hand out.
2: No.
1: Like, stop. And so she stopped and a big, huge truck comes flying by.
0: Wait, so he was like the guardian angel. He, like, stopped her from getting hit.
3: Whoa.
2: That's crazy. I have chills.
0: Oh, my gosh.
1: And so she, my daughter would do that all the time. Grandpa's over there.
0: Oh,
1: Grandpa's
0: wow.
1: Here.
0: That's incredible.
1: Yeah.
0: Oh,
3: my gosh.
0: The fact that she identified him in the photo.
3: Yeah.
2: Yeah,
0: I mean, that's
2: crazy.
0: Yeah.
3: Hey, coming up next, have you gotten married in Vegas?
4: Okay, girl math time. If you win $1,000 from Mix 105.1, technically whatever you buy with it is free. We don't make the rules.

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2: Well, over the weekend, I did a little 24-hour trip to Vegas.
0: Right.
2: Yeah, it was just a fun little, like, one-day trip that I did with my girlfriend and my family where we went and saw a play. Uh-huh. It was a lot of fun. And while I was down there, we, of course, drove past several wedding chapels.
0: Little White Chapel, yes. Little White Church, whatever that is. Yeah.
2: Yes, and so many people get married in Vegas. In fact, my girlfriend even like joked around and she was like,
0: "Oh." Yeah, and
2: What? It did not happen like that. And it's partly because I feel like is it tacky to get married in Vegas? And I actually found a list, and apparently Utah is like the second most likely state to get hitched in Las Vegas, with Arizona being number one.
0: Is it because we're close to Vegas? Or
2: I think, yeah, proximity definitely plays a lot. It goes Arizona, then Utah, then California, then New Mexico for the top four states to get married in Vegas. But then it goes Washington, Wyoming, North Dakota, Alaska, Idaho, Hawaii.
0: I also wonder, you know, there's sometimes here in our state where you all of a sudden maybe have a need to be married really fast.
2: Something that expedites the process.
0: Yeah, and you can get that done in Vegas pretty quickly.
2: What was your wedding like?
0: I proposed at 22. We got married at 23.
2: Okay.
0: And I was living in Kansas, and we got married back at an event club in Long Beach.
2: Okay.
0: And it was very much like still all of our high school and college friends.
2: Was it a big to-do?
0: Yeah, it was a big to-do.
2: Really?
0: 100-plus people.
2: Would you do it that same way again if you could? Or would you do something like this? Did you ever consider doing a Vegas wedding?
0: No, we were like the first friends to get married. Like, no one was getting married at 23 in California.
2: Right, yeah. That's like, kind of that's very Utah of you.
0: It was. So, like, we went big, you know, to kind of be like, hey, look at us.
2: Yeah, sure.
0: We talked now how we wish we would have eloped.
2: Yeah, okay.
0: Also, like, we don't even hang out with any of those people.
2: Yeah.
0: Like, so what a waste. I don't know. I've had some friends go to Vegas and get married at the Little White Chapel.
2: Uh-huh.
0: And the photos are really cool. They do this whole, like, glam package, and it looks really like old school Vegas.
2: Yeah, totally.
0: And they have like the old like 1950s cars that you kind of drive up in. And
2: right.
0: So there is something visual that's awesome about it.
2: There's definitely like an appeal, and there's like a flavor to it. But I don't know if like I could do it because it.
0: It's
2: I feel
0: Vegas.
2: Like, yeah, it's,
0: I get it.
2: One, it's in Vegas. I don't want to walk out like after I get married and like have to make sure I don't step on human poop.
0: No, you know? I understand.
2: You know
0: that.
2: What I mean?
0: No, I do. Yeah.
2: And also, like, I think my family would like want to be there and stuff. Like,
0: sure.
2: I feel like they would want it to be a big to do.
0: Well, I mean, some of these hotels though do really fancy weddings because I've seen them.
2: But that's expensive.
0: Oh, they're really expensive. I was trying to convince Jen on our last Disney cruise to redo our vows.
2: Oh, yeah?
0: And she's like, you don't know me.
2: Oh, yeah, because they have like a chapel on on the ship.
0: Yeah.
2: Huh?
0: She's like, you don't know me if you think I would be okay with us renewing our vows on a Disney cruise.
2: Wow, what's so wrong with that?
0: I'm with you, but
2: Who officiates?
0: Mickey.
2: Oh, really?
0: No, I don't think so.
2: No, they couldn't get Mickey. It's Donald.
0: Yeah, like, could I pay for? Could I get an upgrade to get a character there?
2: Yeah, I want. If I'm going to do it on a Disney cruise, give me Mickey. You got to give me an A-lister.
0: There is no way.
2: We got you Bert from Mary Poppins.
0: Jen would jump off the ship.
2: We got you the Mad Hatter.
0: The Mad Hatter would be the worst because then I would be trying to upstage the Mad Hatter.
2: Exactly.
0: And it would become a diva off between me and the Mad Hatter. And I would have forgotten about the whole renewal.
2: You know, I happen to be friends with the Mad Hatter at Disneyland.
0: All right, coming up, we're going to have you pick the story you want to hear. It's called The Dirty at 9:30. We'll do it in 6 minutes on Mix 105.

0: Benson Boone, Mix 105.1 932. Good morning, John and Jake in studio. 48 degrees right now, climbing up into the 60s today.
1: You ain't dirty. You ain't here to party.
0: Right now, we're doing the Dirty at 930, where you pick the story that you want to hear. Just Jake and myself. Jake has headline number one.
2: Burglar says, give me all your boxes and leave them empty.
0: And I have headline number two. I like my fries well done, but this is ridiculous.
2: Oh, wow.
3: Yeah.
2: Very ridiculous.
0: Very ridiculous. Which story interests you? 844-649-1051. You got a lot of time. You got 4 minutes to get your votes in today after Noah Kahan.

0: Noah Kahn and Orbiter, 937 Mix 1051. We've been doing the dirty at 930.
1: You ain't dirty. You ain't here to party.
0: You've been voting for the story you want to hear. Jake had the headline.
2: Burglar says, give me all your boxes and leave them empty.
0: And I have headline number two. I like my fries well done, but this is ridiculous.
3: A little bit of a Mad Hatter there.
0: Let's see here. This says, I want the empty boxes. Are you into keeping boxes?
3: No. I used to be, though.
0: Okay.
3: I think that's a teenager thing.
0: Is that it?
3: Yeah.
0: Because Liam is, and it is, like, honestly one of our biggest arguments.
3: It's so
0: I'm like,
3: funny.
0: Get rid of your boxes. He's like, no, I need them. I'm like, for what?
3: Don't worry, he'll outgrow it.
0: Will he? Okay.
3: Yeah.
0: Because, like, his closet is just empty boxes. You know what? He looks like Ollivander's
3: wand shop. Like, exactly.
0: Like, what is this?
3: You got to go through it.
0: Give me some well-done fries. That's mine. Here, we'll tally up the votes. How do you like your fries, first and foremost? Let me ask you. Are you a, do you like them crunchy, crispy,
3: soggy? I like just, like, that perfect medium. You know what I mean?
0: I like
3: a little crunchy, a little soft.
0: I don't like the soft. I want them crispy.
3: Yeah.
0: I like them well done at In-N-Out.
3: Oh, yeah.
0: Yes, that's how I want them. I keep them a little extra long in the air fryer.
3: Yeah, sure.
0: Well, firefighters rushed to a stretch of Utah highway where a semi-truck hauling a load of French fries caught fire.
3: Oh, wow.
0: So a bunch of frozen fries in this truck just
3: started cooking?
0: Yeah.
3: No way.
0: The sheriff said, despite the overwhelming urge to stop at home and grab a bottle of ketchup, our deputy dashed out to the scene.
3: Wow.
0: Ketchup, fry sauce, ranch. What are you doing?
3: Ooh. You know, I feel like fry sauce is definitely just like you have to. But ranch, close second.
0: Ketchup is third for you?
3: Yeah. I like ketchup in the right circumstances, but I don't know. Ranch has definitely made its way up in recent years.
0: I've never gotten into the fry sauce
3: at all
0: thing.
3: You've never enjoyed fry sauce?
0: It's fine.
3: But like you'd prefer ketchup over fry sauce?
0: Oh, 100%.
3: Really? That's crazy.
0: Is it because it's too bland?
3: I think so. I think it's just like, it's ketchup.
0: Do you like your fry sauce with like a barbecue?
3: Yeah.
0: You want the tang?
3: Yeah.
0: No, it's too much. Too spicy on my tongue.
3: Wow.
0: All right. Coming up next, we'll follow up with a hot topic one last time and find out if you can eat the same thing every day.
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0: 1051. We're wrapping up the show. In fact, let's go back to the hot topic, Jake.
1: Yeah, for today's hot topic, we want to know, could you eat the same dinner for a whole week? The same meal for dinner, 7 days in a row. 62% of people say yes. 38% of people say no, they could not hang.
0: Yeah, I feel like most DMs that we've had today, I was just kind of scrolling through them. Mm-hmm. They're all saying the same thing. Breakfast and lunch, fine.
1: Easy peasy.
0: Dinner, not so much.
1: No, that's where you have to switch it up.
0: And we had Justin Taylor on 2 hours ago, and he was talking about how he and I once had Subway every day.
1: Oh, my gosh.
0: For an entire year.
1: Yeah, that's insane.
0: Yeah, yeah, and you're right. We did Supersize Me.
1: But Subway.
0: And on our own.
1: And you didn't lose weight?
0: Not the way we were eating.
1: Unbelievable.
0: Let's see some other texts we got here. Oh, you're talking about white noise?
1: Yeah.
0: And we got this text thing. I used to live next to the train tracks and a police and fire station. So used to need to hear a train or sirens to help me sleep when I moved away.
1: That might be the worst apartment building in the world. Right next to train tracks and fire and police.
0: It's like living above a bowling alley and below another bowling alley.
1: Just constant noise.
0: And it would be hard.
1: Oh, yeah. I don't think white noise solves your problem there.
0: We were living up in Suncrest, which was kind of like the wilderness a little bit. And it was so quiet up there. Ooh. We weren't used to hearing sirens or traffic.
1: Wow.
0: And moving off the hill down into just Draper, it's been kind of chain. Wow. There's like a motorcycle that goes by, and I'm like, at this time of night? And it's like 7:15 p.m. You know, it's just someone going home, and I'm already like upset about
1: it. They're playing music at Boondocks again.
0: All right, before we go. Things to make Things that make you go. I got to leave you with a fun fact. It's why we do things that make you go, Candy was not always the main attraction for Halloween.
1: Oh?
0: Yeah. American trick-or-treaters once received things like nuts, fruit, coins.
1: Fruit?
0: Yeah.
1: Oh, man.
0: I remember talking to, like, my grandparents.
1: Yeah.
0: And, like, on Christmas Day, your stocking would have, like, oranges in it.
1: Right.
0: I think we are now very lucky.
1: Ooh, yeah. But we have gotten real conditioned.
0: Let's just remember there was a time when an orange was like, oh, golly. I can't wait to have this.
1: Man, so trick-or-treaters were getting just like a handful of loose peanuts?
0: It's like, here's a button.
1: Here's an apple?
0: Yeah.
1: Wow.
0: And then homemade treats also. A lot of people would just make whatever and hand out. Which actually, when I was growing up, that's where I think it all kind of started to change.
1: Was that when like things got scary?
0: Listen, let me tell you something.
1: What?
0: I've looked it up. There was always a rumor that, oh, yes, people are putting razor blades. This was just like an urban legend that went around.
1: The whole time it was fake?
0: Yeah.
1: Wow.
0: There's no, but now we don't do that and whatever.
1: That's
0: fine.
1: Kind of two things that make you go.

0: kitchen. I don't know if you're letting your cat lick your spoon. So,
1: like, but you know what? Like a homemade Rice Krispie, I love it.
0: Does hit different, doesn't
1: it? Does.
0: It? Yeah. All right, Jake, any highs, any lows?
1: You know what? I really enjoyed Normal or Nope. I really, I was fascinated hearing that you and Justin subjected yourselves to Subway for a whole year.
0: I know.
1: Now you can't do it.
0: No, I'm like burnt.
1: That's so funny.
0: I got to go over to Porta Subs.
1: Yeah.
0: Although I went to Schmidt's Cottage.
1: Schmidt's.
0: Have you ever been to Schmidt's?
1: No.
0: Dude, they do a good sandwich and soup also.
1: Where's that?
0: 106.
1: Okay. I always need a good sub. I was fascinated hearing that you and Justin subjected yourselves to Subway.
0: All right, Jake, any highs, any lows?
1: You know what? I really enjoyed Normal or Nope. I really, I was fascinated hearing that you and Justin subjected yourselves to Subway for a whole year.
0: I know.
1: Now you can't do it.
0: No, I'm like burnt.
1: That's so funny.
0: I got to go over to Porta Subs.
1: Yeah.
0: Although I went to Schmidt's Cottage.
1: Schmidt's.
0: Have you ever been to Schmidt's?
1: No.
0: Dude, they do a good sandwich and soup also.
1: Where's that?
0: 106.
1: Okay. I always need a good sub.
0: I'm telling you. Head on down that way.
1: Oh, yeah. It almost got me.
0: When he was like, no, I'm tricking you.
1: Yeah.
0: He was so confident. I was like, well.
1: Maybe he's right.
0: I know. I thought I was the cheater.
1: We're so gullible.
0: I know. All right, Jake, I'll see you tomorrow.
1: Yes, sir.
0: $1,000 cash coming up at 10:20, so just hang out right here. It's Olivia Rodrigo. Mix 105.1.

morning at Chantel Mix 105.1. It is a chilly, sunny Thursday morning. I think all the rain has officially passed, which is perfect. Just in time for Red West Fest later this weekend. I actually think Red West kicks off tonight. And coming up at 10:20, I have got your next chance for that $1,000 cash keyword. When the day-

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1: And instead of making responsible financial decisions,
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0: 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He also sees a better way forward. With infrastructure-first development, responsible growth, and protections for families, life in Utah can be better. 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Vote Brooks Benson.
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1: When your legs don't work like they used to before, and I can't sweep you off of your feet,

This is Jake, and here's what's trending on Thursday, October 15th. Sean Combs, a.k.a. Diddy, reportedly suffered a head injury after being attacked in prison by a Jamaican drug lord. The attack supposedly stemmed from anger after reports surfaced that Diddy was receiving special privileges that led to other inmates losing contraband. Netflix is laying off about 1,000 employees, or 6% of its workforce, amid slowing growth and increased competition from YouTube, TikTok, and other streaming platforms. The cuts come as Netflix expands into sports, gaming, and advertising, while its stock has fallen more than 40% over the past year. And Smith Entertainment Group's unveiled its latest renderings for the three-block development that connects the Delta Center to City Creek, with housing, shops, offices, hotels, a central pedestrian route, and a planned 6,000-seat Live Nation venue. Some residents

0: Japantown questioned whether the development can maintain its historic and cultural roots. And that's what's trending on Thursday, October 15th.
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the lessons I've learned. $1,000 cash. 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Right now, it's Stella Lefty in Boston.

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0: Bachelorette costume contest is almost here, and it's about to be the wildest, cutest showdown of the year. 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

This is Jake, and here's what's trending on Thursday, October 15th. Sean Combs, a.k.a. Diddy, reportedly suffered a head injury after being attacked in prison by a Jamaican drug lord. The attack supposedly stemmed from anger after reports surfaced that Diddy was receiving special privileges that led to other inmates losing contraband. Netflix is laying off about 1,000 employees, or 6% of its workforce, amid slowing growth and increased competition from YouTube, TikTok, and other streaming platforms. The cuts come as Netflix expands into sports, gaming, and advertising, while its stock has fallen more than 40% over the past year. And Smith Entertainment Group's unveiled its latest renderings for the 3-block development that connects the Delta Center to City Creek with housing, shops,

0: maintain its historic and cultural roots. And that's what's trending on Thursday, October 15th.
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Odyssey Dance Theater's Thriller is coming soon to the Grand Theater. We've got your tickets October 19th and 20th. But you got to be the first caller of the day for a family four-pack tomorrow morning at 6:20.

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Maggie from Taylorsville. 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

Hope you're staying warm this Thursday. It was chilly this morning. I will be back again tomorrow morning, bright and early, 6:20, first caller of the day. You're getting Odyssey Dance Theater's Thriller ticket. Ooh.

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0: $1,000 cash grab is on. Kurt from Far West won
1: $1,000. Hey, this is Kurt, and I won $1,000.
0: Yeah, we'll do it again right around 2:20. Get your phone ready. You could be next.

0: This is Jake, and here's what's trending on Thursday, October 15th. Sean Combs, a.k.a. Diddy, reportedly suffered a head injury after being attacked in prison by a Jamaican drug lord. The attack supposedly stemmed from anger after reports surfaced that Diddy was receiving special privileges that led to other inmates losing contraband. Netflix is laying off about 1,000 employees, or 6% of its workforce, amid slowing growth and increased competition from YouTube, TikTok, and other streaming platforms. The cuts come as Netflix expands into sports, gaming, and advertising, while its stock has fallen more than 40% over the past year. And Smith Entertainment Group's unveiled its latest renderings for the three-block development that connects the Delta Center to City Creek, with housing, shops, offices, hotels, a central pedestrian route, and a planned 6,000-seat Live Nation venue. Some residents of Japantown question whether the development can maintain its historic and cultural roots. And that's what's trending on Thursday, October 15th.
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14: Nationally ranked Utah heads to Boulder to face Coach Prime in Colorado. 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Coverage starts Saturday afternoon at 4:15 with Porter Larson in the pregame show, and kickoff is at 8:15 on your home of the Utes and your home for football, ESPN 700 and 92.1 FM.
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Okay, if your weekend plans include getting the yell scared out of you at Castle of Chaos, rolling now through November 1st, I got free tickets after 3 with my question of the day. Get ready. Mix 1051. Take a

0: Dominique fight on Mix 105.1, number one for all the hits. And the question of the day, I got free tickets. Castle of Chaos going on now through November 1st over there in Midvale. You want to go? 30% of Utahns do this at home. The other 70% do it away from home. 844-649-1051. 30% of Utahns do this at home. The other 70% prefer to do it away from home. Tickets to Castle of Chaos, if you know it. 844-649-1051. 30% of Utahns do this at home. The other 70% prefer to do it away from home. What is it?
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0: Question of the day. 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

0: The question of the day: with tickets to Castle of Chaos, I want you to go get the yell scared out of you this weekend. 30% of Utahns do it at home. 70% prefer to do it away from home. 844-649-1051. Kenzie and Hooper, what is it? You know?
1: We eat dinner.
0: Yeah.
1: Really?
0: 30% of Utahns prefer to eat dinner at home. The other 70% do it away from home.
1: Right.
0: Man, we spend lots of money on dining out, don't we?
1: Yes, we do.
0: You win.
1: Yes.

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16: Nationally ranked Utah heads to Boulder to face Coach Prime in Colorado. 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

0: 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That's tomorrow night already. Ella Langley, Shibuzi, Tucker Wetmore, and more. It's going to be so good. You might see me there wandering around. 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
1: I'm going to go with my mom.
0: Oh, why?
1: She's negative.
0: Yeah?
1: The glass is half empty, everything. Mm-hmm. Like, it doesn't matter where she could live in a $1 million house.
0: Right.
1: And she would still complain and just not be happy.
0: What does she say?
1: Like, oh my gosh, I'm so tired of living in this house. It just stinks. There's just something wrong with it. I just don't know.
0: Right.
1: Like, my neighbors are so annoying. My landlord is so annoying. I just can't stand it.
0: Wow.
1: Everything. My life is just so horrible. Nothing can go right.
0: It sounds like my mother-in-law.
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0: Thursday, what up? So I'm Mix 105.1, Luke and Clinton.
1: I want to say what up to Kyle Proctor. What up?
0: What up? You want to be on the radio and say what up? 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

0: This is Jake, and here's what's trending on Thursday, October 15th. Sean Combs, a.k.a. Diddy, reportedly suffered a head injury after being attacked in prison by a Jamaican drug lord. The attack supposedly stemmed from anger after reports surfaced that Diddy was receiving special privileges that led to other inmates losing contraband. Netflix is laying off about 1,000 employees, or 6% of its workforce, amid slowing growth and increased competition from YouTube, TikTok, and other streaming platforms. The cuts come as Netflix expands into sports, gaming, and advertising, while its stock has fallen more than 40% over the past year. And Smith Entertainment Group's unveiled its latest renderings for the three-block development that connects the Delta Center to City Creek, with housing, shops, offices, hotels, a central pedestrian route, and a planned 6,000-seat Live Nation venue. Some residents of Japantown questioned whether the development can maintain its historic and cultural roots. And that's what's trending on Thursday, October 15th.
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3: Oh, I haven't heard that for a long time. What made you think of that?
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0: 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And the 7:30 second date update with John and Chantel. Did you miss that? Oh, wow. Listen to this.
1: Gone, but definitely not forgotten. John and Chantel's second date double take.
2: She tells me, no, I never want to meet your friends.
3: Wait, she said she doesn't want to meet any of your friends?
4: She probably just meant because you just started talking.
3: Hold on. That is... Like, ever?
2: No, I'm not talking about, like, you know, the next day or week. Yeah. She just said no. She does not ever want to meet my friend.
5: I was being real when I said that.
3: So, Josie, you were being real that you don't want to ever meet Nick's friends?
5: I would meet them maybe once, but group hangouts, you know, they're off the table.
2: Well, I'm kind of thinking the whole point of long-term relationships is that, you know, you get to meet everyone in their social and family circle and you have lives. And I just... She's just not into that at all. So, I mean, I'm sorry. It's a hard no.
5: But it never works out that way. Everyone takes
2: time. For you, it has. It doesn't mean the case every time and for everybody in the world.
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0: 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Billy in Grantsville, you want to say what up?
1: 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What up?
0: What up? 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

Mix 105.1 with Dylan. I usually don't go to Taco Bell. I might go there for this, though. Their Milk Bar Birthday Cake Empanada, Crispy Shell, Baked Batter, Pink Frosting, and Rainbow Sprinkles. What? Yeah, I'm going. I can't move.

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0: 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They're reviewing the American Revolution.
1: Why don't you tell me one way that you know the American Revolution was more than just mob mentality?
2: The American Revolution was more than mob mentality because the British were initiating force and the Americans were retaliating.
1: Okay, where did they initiate force?
2: It started in their taxation without representation.
1: Why is that wrong?
3: 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The Constitution was a document written by the Founding Fathers to create a government in America, and it states the powers that are granted to the government by the people.
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